Nahum 1:7. The Lord is good, a refuge in times of trouble. He cares for those who trust in Him. Your encouraging WPER.

Jamie MacDonald on Your Encouraging WPER. I'm Frankie. Hope you're having a wonderful Saturday evening. Thanks for spending some of it with us at WPER.

every student and teacher starting out the new school year, know that you are being prayed for and are loved from your encouraging WPER.

You're encouraging. WPER, I'm Frankie. Thanks for listening. The other day, I'm passing by this burger place. I love to go and have a double cheeseburger from this place. It's kind of like a habit, you know? But I already had a snack and stuff. I didn't need it. I was like, you know, I'm going to drive by this thing. I was so glad I did. Not because I missed out on the cheeseburger, but because the habit didn't control me.

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You're encouraging WPER. I'm Frankie. I love when I get emails. People just saying, here's my favorite artist. Here's a song that I used to love. Could you play it again? You know, it's 27 years of ministry here at WPER. We'd like to sort of highlight some of the songs we've played. If there's ever one you would like to hear, you can email me, Frankie@WPER.org, and I'd love to try to play it for you. Here's one now from a group called Story Side B. Song is Be Still on your encouraging WPER.

0: 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I know He's big enough to take care of any problem that ever comes along. I can turn on PBR, and there is something that's either being said or being played that is an encouragement.
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0: Psalm 34:18. The Lord is close to the brokenhearted and saves those who are crushed in spirit. Your encouraging WPER.
1: Oh,

you're encouraging WPER, Josiah Queen. You know, it doesn't matter if we're playing something new, something old, maybe something that is such a classic from many, many years ago. It's because of friends like you that support the ministry. Kim from Mechanicsville, thank you so much for giving a gift to the ministry. Jennifer from Fredericksburg and Jade from Haymarket. All of you guys are working together to play songs that matter for people. This is Meredith Andrews. Thanks for providing it.

As the new school year begins, we thank you, teachers, for the long hours, for the unseen kindnesses, and the impact you make in the lives of every student. You are loved. From your encouraging WPER.

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Hebrews 4:16. Let us then approach God's throne of grace with confidence, so that we may receive mercy and find grace to help us in our time of need. Your encouraging WPER.

You're encouraging WPER. It's the latest from Caleb and John. Finished. We're not finished by a long shot. Great music on the way, like Matt Maher on You're Encouraging WPER.

You're encouraging WPER Cochrane & Company and what grace can do. I'm Frankie. Thanks so much for listening. If you were listening earlier, I was talking about a surprise. I didn't get to go swimming. I didn't get to go mow. No, I got stung by a wasp. Then I found out, guess what, dude? You're now allergic to them. Yeah, the day changed, but I'm alive and well and very grateful. Here's the Newsboys. Stay strong on WPER.

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You're encouraging WPER. I'm Frankie Mann. I was thinking about just celebrating things in the moment. I'm just one of those guys. I'm always, when I get there, or I'm thinking back in the past or something. And there are moments to enjoy today. And I hope that you're taking time to enjoy those moments. I got to thinking, my wife's birthday is a week from now, also my daughter's. And there's so many good things to celebrate. And life itself, it happens in a blink. So take a moment to enjoy. Here's Revive.

0: my 42-year-old husband was diagnosed with stage 4 lung cancer, and on the way to our doctor's appointments and hospitals with our little 2-year-old girl in tow, we would listen to WPER and with Thanksgiving praise God in advance for his healing miracles over him, and now praise Jesus that he has no evidence of disease in all of those places he had once had tumors.
1: God is creating stories through your encouraging WPER.
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Zephaniah 3:17. The Lord your God is with you, the mighty warrior who saves. He will take great delight in you. In his love, he will no longer rebuke you, but will rejoice over you with singing. Your encouraging WPER.

Zach Williams on Your Encouraging WPER. I want to thank you for listening this evening and let you know if you'd ever like to hear a song, a positive gold song, well, all you have to do is text GOLD to 877-859-9737, and I will do my best to play it for you. 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

John 13:34. A new command I give you. Love one another. As I have loved you, so you must love one another. Your encouraging WPER.

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And from moms and dads too, you're encouraging WPER.

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Your encouraging WPER.

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You're encouraging WPER.

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Isaiah 55:6. Seek the Lord while he may be found. 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Your encouraging WPER.

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1: All of us are prone to self-dependence and turning from God. Every day we do this in small ways, and sometimes we do it in large life-altering ways. And when we realize we have stepped out of God's smile, that He has handed us over to our own wills because of our self-adoration and sin, we have only one choice. Repent. We do as David did in Psalm 30, verses 8 through 10. And we turn our faces to God and cry out to Him for mercy. These verses tell us, "To you, O Lord, I cry, and to the Lord I plead for mercy. What profit is there in my death if I go down to the pit? Will the dust praise you? Will it tell of your faithfulness? Hear, O Lord, and be merciful to me. O Lord, be my helper." To plead with God for mercy would be enough to gain God's mercy. Favor is His default, and He is gracious. But David exemplifies a further way people of faith should respond to God, because we know the way God has revealed Himself through His Word. David reasons with God. After asking for mercy, he essentially says, "How can I glorify you if I die? What would my death accomplish?" He is making an argument to God about God's own glory. Charles Spurgeon said that God loves it when His saints reason with Him. It shows that we have taken God's words to heart and are being governed and shaped by them. It isn't manipulative or combative. It isn't bending God to our will, but bending our will to His, because His word and His glory are shaping us. So we repent, throwing ourselves fully on the mercy of God and pleading with Him according to His own words. And when we do, He overflows with mercy.
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She kinda caught my soul, which had me a little more open to close. Walls I built, opinions I learned, covered in the ashes of bridges I burned, blind to the arrow that was headed to my heart. But you hit the mark. When love

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You're encouraging WPER.

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Romans 10:9. If you declare with your mouth, Jesus is Lord, and believe in your heart that God raised him from the dead, you will be saved. You're encouraging WPER.

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Back to school can be exciting, but it can also be overwhelming too. Your encouraging WPER is here for you and your kids as you navigate a new school year.

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0: 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And I remember praying, God, please help me, God, please help me. And even though I had to spend the night in the hospital, and I was out of work for several weeks because of a concussion, I have been essentially fine. Now, the seatbelt may have saved my life, but praise God, for whatever reason, I was okay. So thank you for the music that you play and for your encouragement, and I just thank you so very much for all that you do, and especially praise God for everything that He's done.
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You are loved. 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

Psalm 34:18. The Lord is close to the brokenhearted and saves those who are crushed in spirit. Your encouraging WPER.

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That's why your encouraging WPER is praying for students, parents, teachers, and staff as the season gets underway. You are loved. Your encouraging WPER.

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1: 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It means a lot just hearing the stories and the testimony. 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
0: God bless our teachers and our children. Your encouraging WPER.

Zephaniah 3:17. The Lord your God is with you, the mighty warrior who saves. He will take great delight in you. In his love, he will no longer rebuke you, but will rejoice over you with singing. Your encouraging WPER.

0: I first started listening to TER, I was going through a divorce. It was a very nasty situation. You go from seeing your kids every day to having them every other weekend. And my oldest son is now working with me, so I see him pretty much every day. My youngest is about ready to graduate, and where it is, he may come to work with me as well. You know, right now, we all have things to go through, but the music that was played on that radio station, that's kind of the thing that got me through it.
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0: On the night you're falling all to pieces, you can bring your lonely heart to Jesus. What if I told you that I believe it?
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2: Praise God for y'all. If it wasn't for y'all, my days wouldn't be happy. The way that God lets you inspire my heart at the very time I need to hear, all the songs that you guys play are just so beautiful. I'm telling you, y'all are all so precious. Y'all are our family.

Isaiah 55:6. Seek the Lord while he may be found. Call on him while he is near. Your encouraging WPER.

0: 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I just thank you for all you do, and I'm thankful to providing and showing me that if I just trust in him, that he will make it happen.
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If you declare with your mouth, Jesus is Lord, and believe in your heart that God raised him from the dead, you will be saved. You're encouraging WPER.

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The Lord is good, a refuge in times of trouble. He cares for those who trust in Him. Your encouraging WPER.

0: 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Just take a listen.
1: I've listened to you guys since day one. You are the ones that keep me focused on the Lord. My kids have commented how I always seem to be so happy and they don't understand it. And part of the reason is because of you. Thank you for everything you do.

back-to-school season, let's take the time to pray for students stepping into new classrooms, for teachers preparing hearts and minds, and for God's peace and protection over every campus. You're encouraging WPER.

Psalm 34:18. The Lord is close to the brokenhearted and saves those who are crushed in spirit. Your encouraging WPER.

0: My daughter, she's been going through a lot of things, and it's a struggle. But I know that God's in control, and that He's going to take care of it. I know He's big enough to take care of any problem that ever comes along. I can turn on PER, and there is something that's either being said or being played that is an encouragement.
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Zephaniah 3:17. 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

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Your encouraging WPER.

0: 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Just take a listen.
1: I love you guys, and you guys do a good job every day. 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

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You're encouraging WPER.

Psalm 51:10. Create in me a pure heart, O God, and renew a steadfast spirit within me. Your encouraging WPER.

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0: Psalm 30 verse 4 says, "Sing praises to the Lord, O you his saints, and give thanks to his holy name."
1: A moment with WPER chaplain Barnabas Piper.
0: God is a saving God, since he has rescued us from the pit and drawn us up from darkness. So the only right response is praise. And not just a little private thanks, not just polite, obligatory thank you note praise, not moderated and tempered praise. No, the response is singing with the saints, the household of God, the church, the body of Christ. This is unique in Christian worship among all the religions in the world. We sing in praise regularly, constantly, relentlessly, no matter the circumstances, because of who our God is. The salvation our God has given us is so deep, so wide, so profound, so constant that we should sing like it. We should sing like we have victory in hand, like

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1: I have like bumper stickers that are 20 plus years old. 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

meeting new teachers, making new friends, getting used to a new routine. 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You are loved. 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

Isaiah 55:6. Seek the Lord while he may be found. Call on him while he is near. Your encouraging WPER.

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Romans 10:9. If you declare with your mouth, Jesus is Lord, and believe in your heart that God raised him from the dead, you will be saved. You're encouraging WPER.

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1: 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I've just really enjoyed the music. You know, when I'm listening to it, I can feel God's presence. When I'm in a very bad mood or very down about something, it just takes me right out of it.

To every student and teacher starting out the new school year, know that you are being prayed for and are loved from your encouraging WPER. Oh.

Nahum 1:7. The Lord is good, a refuge in times of trouble. He cares for those who trust in Him. Your encouraging WPER.

0: 42-year-old husband was diagnosed with stage 4 lung cancer, and on the way to our doctor's appointments and hospitals with our little 2-year-old girl in tow, we would listen to WPER and with Thanksgiving praise God in advance for his healing miracles over him, and now praise Jesus that he has no evidence of disease in all of those places he had once had tumors.
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1: 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I'm all better after that.

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1: Community matters. Solutions to local issues and leaders who are making a positive difference.
2: Thank you so much for choosing WPER this morning. Hi, I'm Heather, and I'm really excited because we have friends over. Charlita Richardson is the president and CEO of Christo Rey Richmond High School. Charlita, thank you so much for being with us today.
3: Thank you for having me today, Heather.
2: The exciting thing to me is just about this school and the mission, and I would love for you to tell our friends listening all about Christo Rey Richmond High School.
3: So Christo Rey Richmond High School is still a fairly new school to the community. We are a Catholic learning community that opened up in 2019. And so that 2019-2020 school year, where we were focused on dedicating our efforts to educating young people, what we would say with limited economic means or limited resources, ensuring that they have the access to a college preparatory curriculum. And then ultimately in that, we really focus on helping build women and men, young men and women of faith, purpose, and service. And we, you know, it's really exciting when you think about that journey and what that really means, and the opportunity to really talk about being good citizens, people who just love and value and respect other people, and then saying, I want to reach my goals. And that's what Christo Rey is all about. But what I will say and tell anyone is we have something that makes us very unique, Heather.
2: Yes, you do.
3: And so, yes. And so in addition to just being a school, we have an opportunity where our students do what we call a corporate work study experience. And so they go to classes 4 days a week and they work 1 day a week.
2: And so
3: they're getting a lot of valuable professional skills development early on. So that's who we are as Christo Rey Richmond.
2: That's a lot. That is a lot.
3: Yes.
2: But, you know, I think it's so important for kids to understand, especially at 18, because I remember being 18, I knew everything, right? I didn't, I know it, I know. And I just remember thinking, wait, I'm going to get a job and I'm not going to be making $60,000 a year. Like, what is this? But I didn't understand business. I didn't understand the way the world worked. So I think I went to college really unprepared for what was ahead of me. And I see this as being such an incredible and complete education for these kids, because it isn't just book learning. It's here's the way the world works.
3: Exactly. Exactly. And we try to infuse that in everything that we do with the students, from the classroom to even having actual class sessions. So we have a personal economics class and finance class for our students to talk about everything from budgeting and to managing your money and ultimately preparing that money for college so you don't get out there in school and incur all this debt. So we do little things throughout the curriculum that really builds upon just giving you that life skills and those experiences that you need. And then we do things that talk about like time management, conflict resolution, things that you're going to need when you go into the workforce ultimately. And like you said, you think you know it all, but reality hits. So we start trying to really prepare them and make them good individuals for our society.
2: And I love that. It's really pouring into kids in every aspect of their lives. And you know, you are a fairly new school. How did Christo Rey Richmond High School come about?
3: Well, so Christo Rey Richmond is actually a part of a network of schools that are across the country. The school started in 1996 in Chicago.
2: Oh, wow.
3: The first school opened out there. And what happened was that model of going to school, you know, 4 days and going to work a day a week was really so impactful for that community, where it opened the Pilsen community in Chicago, so that it started expanding across the country. And so, you know, we are one of 46 schools now in the United States. And so when our, I'll use the term founder for Christo Rey Richmond, heard about Christo Rey as a whole, her name is Alexa Quinn. She set out to really do some research. They pulled together a full feasibility committee. They did the study, and can our community handle having another school in the school, especially a school like Crystal yeah. Ray Richmond, and it was determined that it could. So there was a lot of groundwork that went into opening the school in 2019. And then, of course, we got hit with the pandemic.
2: Yeah, so we opened helped everything.
3: Right? So, you know, you're talking about you open and then in months later, you're closing and going virtual.
2: Joking. Right.
3: Yeah, right. You know, it's like, but we were able to kind of rebound through that and continue to build upon this number of students we have in the building, continue to build upon the amazing partnerships in the community, mm-hmm. and then even grow our corporate work sponsors list to the largest that we've had since the school opened. So
2: wow.
3: It's been a hard-fought mission to keep moving and keep going, but it's been so rewarding when you see the students and the graduates.
2: Oh, my goodness. I can't even imagine because they have to be light years ahead of their peers who have come through programs where they haven't poured into them as individuals, where they haven't given them some real world life skills training. I mean, this is a huge leg up as they go into whatever is next, whether it's college or a trade school or straight into a job.
3: Mm-hmm. I would totally agree. And we're so proud. So we've had our first graduating class is in 2023. So we've had three graduating classes.
2: Oh, that's awesome.
3: And so to watch them, 100% graduation rate, 100% accepted to college. We've been averaging with our students going off to college right around that 94% rate.
2: Whoa.
3: And many of them are going to school debt-free or very little outlay in cost for their college expenses. And so that's the beautiful thing about, like, the Crystal Ray model,
2: mm-hmm.
3: Even that we have college partners and we have national college partners that essentially have committed to cover 85% to 100% of tuition for our students.
2: Oh, my word.
3: Coming to their school. So we tell students, when you get into this Crystal Ray, I'll say family, which is what we are, when you become a part of this
2: right.
3: family, like, you have so many opportunities that are given to you, not just from inside the school, but across the country. There's so many people mm-hmm. rooting for you.
2: Absolutely. Oh, my goodness. That's I'm almost speechless because that is remarkable. It really is. I mean, for a kid to be able, first of all, you know, when they're like in ninth grade, college is never going to be something you can do, or you're going to have to be saddled with $400 million worth of debt.
3: Right.
2: So it becomes like, okay, never going to do that. But then they find Cristo Rey, they find the compassion of folks just like you who want to pour into them, who want to give them hope where they may not have had that hope before.
3: Yes, yes.
2: That's
3: that
2: big
3: is
2: deal.
3: What it's all about. It really is. It really is.
2: Well, and I saw on your bio at CristoRayRichmond.org, that's CristoRayRichmond.org, that you were involved with an organization working on breaking the cycle of poverty for young people.
3: mm-hmm.
2: I would imagine you're continuing that work through Cristo Rey.
3: Yes. And that is really, I tell people, like, that's my life's calling, right?
2: I love that.
3: I'm a product of public school systems. I was the first in my family to go to college.
2: Wow.
3: You know, so all of the dynamics and seeing the impact of having an education and what that means, you know, is so important. And I think that that's how we start breaking some of those cycles, how we start really having the conversations of changing
2: mm-hmm.
3: The dynamics. And so, you know, having done that, when I left corporate America, I was an accountant in my prior life.
2: Oh, gosh.
3: An accountant and auditor.
2: Mm-hmm.
3: So, having left that and come into this space of doing
2: that
3: youth
2: is hilarious.
3: Development. Right. If people love it. And I'm like, you know, I still get excited. I'm the only one on my team that gets excited about budget season.
2: Oh, my gosh. Right. They're like, she is not well.
3: Right. I'm the only one. So I get my little spiel of
2: yes.
3: it. But the rest of the time, I get to really just work and see this amazing development of students. And so I love that and have not looked back ever since making this transition over
2: that
3: almost 20 years now.
2: I love that.
3: Yes.
2: I love that. Well, because you can tell, I mean, seriously, I can hear the joy in your voice when you start talking about that. Because you've seen the concrete proof of these kids. You've seen it literally matter. You've seen it make a difference. And, you know, we are called to be in community with one another, right?
3: Mm-hmm.
2: Because that's how we were designed. God gave each of us he gave you special math magic skills that I do not possess, right? But but he gave you those so that when you came to Cristo Rey, you could help in this way, you can help in that way. And together, you know, as a community, you're supporting these kids. But yeah. as they graduate and go on, they in turn change the outcomes for the community. They start changing the possibilities and the hope for the community, the greater community at large.
3: Exactly. And that's what it's all about. That's, you know, and that's what we try to tell them when we talk about that faith, that purpose, and that service.
2: Yeah.
3: Like, your faith guides you, and then that purpose, your part of your purpose is how do you continue to give back. And that service, and then, and we have service days for them to, you know, so they can start now,
2: because oh, wow.
3: you may not be giving back initially, but you're going, we're going to give back into the community mm-hmm. that we're in. And so to watch that, and we do it as a full staff with the students, because we want to be that example that they see.
2: Oh, that's so
3: well.
2: Cool. And you know,
3: yeah.
2: That just like with your own kids, what they observe mm-hmm. teaches them far more than what you say.
3: Exactly.
2: Oh, I
3: exactly.
2: love that. While we're talking about the school and what an okay. incredible asset this is to the community and to the families that you serve, can we talk about the tuition aspect of this Cristo Rey Richmond High School?
3: Definitely. So, you know, when people hear the term and think, oh, it's a private school, they
2: yeah.
3: immediately think this is so expensive yeah. and that I, you know, I'm limited means I can't send my child there.
2: Mm-hmm.
3: The beautiful way that the Cristo Rey model works is essentially our students, it costs us anywhere from $25,000 to $27,000 per year per student.
2: Oh.
3: Most of our families are paying at the most on average $500 a year in tuition.
2: What?
3: It will go up to about $2,500 depending on your family level of
2: sure,
3: income.
2: Sure.
3: So we take into the income the federal poverty guidelines and look at that 250%. Fancy way of saying ultimately a family of four, I think it's like can't make more than like $60,000
2: right.
3: or so a year.
2: Right.
3: And so we look at that and we calculate what each family will pay. Then the other component of this is we fundraise a large portion of our tuition.
2: Wow.
3: So we are thankful for our donors
2: oh, I'm sure.
3: and contributors who support us in this model. And then the other side of the tuition says that those corporate work study experiences, and I'm going to pause it for a second and backtrack and say we use the term corporate work study, but it does not have to be corporations. It can be small to mid-sized businesses,
2: wow.
3: nonprofits, et cetera. But those companies that agree to host a student, then they are making a contribution and essentially covering the cost, we'll say, of one, it's like we say, one full-time employee.
2: Mm.
3: And so that offsets some of the students' tuition.
2: Oh, yeah, absolutely.
3: So it's literally, you have everything from families putting in to donors mm-hmm. to companies. That's how we make up that $25,000 per year per student.
2: That is incredible.
3: So it's a lot, yes.
2: It is a lot, but it, clearly it's working because, you know, these businesses, whether they are corporations or small businesses, they see the asset of helping train up a young person to potentially be in that business or in that career.
3: Yes.
2: And that's a gift to the kids, too, because, again, you're opening up possibilities that they may never have considered.
3: Exactly. I mean, it's we have stories of students that have gone to work in places and they're like, oh my goodness, I never would have thought that this could be a career for me.
2: Yes.
3: And now they want to do it.
2: Oh.
3: Then we have those that may have said, oh, I'm going to be the doctor. And we put them in that environment and then they're like,
2: maybe not.
3: Maybe
2: I'm not.
3: Right. You know?
2: So, it's a lot more gore here than I was planning for.
3: Exactly. So we give you a chance to kind of figure out, you know,
2: yes.
3: what you think you like, what you don't like. And then even for the businesses, it's a win. We've had some companies, some organizations where we had students. A lot of our students are Spanish speaking. That's the language we teach and focus on as a class here.
2: Nice.
3: And so they've been able to go in and help translate documents or speak
2: oh,
3: to customers that they would
2: goodness.
3: Not have been able to do and serve kind of as that middle person.
2: That's awesome.
3: So, you know, we've seen that. We've seen them do data analysis because these are young people,
2: yeah.
3: you know, technology, AI,
2: oh,
3: all
2: yes.
3: the things. That's their world. And so they go in and they help do that. So it's a mutually beneficial relationship
2: mm-hmm.
3: that we just say, you know. But at the same time, I also like to tell businesses as well, Remember, they're still students, they're still learning,
2: yeah.
3: And sometimes we got to give them a little grace as they navigate this. So.
2: Well, and that can be hard because some of these kids look like full-grown adults.
3: Right, they do, they do.
2: You're like, oh, I'm sorry, I forgot. You're a child. Okay, let me back up a little bit. That's hilarious.
3: That's true.
2: Well, so how, if someone were interested in partnering with Cristo Rey Richmond High School as a business partner, and you have something called an angel partner as well, how would they go about doing that?
3: So we tell them, if you reach out to us, if you go to our website, as you said, it's CristoRayRichmond.org. There's a button at the top that says Corporate Work Study. When you click that, it will link you directly. You can submit an email and reach out to our Corporate Work Study team. All that contact information is there. We will come out. We will even help you navigate what this journey looks like to have a student in your workplace. And we try to learn about our businesses and our corporate partners so that we can give you the best match of a student.
2: Oh, that's great.
3: Now, it really is. It is a process that we spend a lot of time and intentionality with.
2: Oh, I'm sure.
3: And then if you're unable to host a student in your corporate work site, and whether you are a company and you just want to, you know, give back to the community, and you just say, I can't host, but I want to support, and I have my favorite nonprofit, or I don't have a nonprofit that I can think of, but you may know one, here's a donation. We have, that's called our Angel Funder. So those are typically individuals or companies that, like I said, they can't host, and they say, I'm going to angel fund a student or team of students to go to different nonprofits. And sometimes they designate, again, where they want the student to go. And if that nonprofit says yes, and then sometimes they leave it up to us, so we can go either way because we have a list of nonprofits that are willing to help, and even small to mid-sized businesses. We have some angel funders that says, look, I want them in a small to mid-sized business. I know that traditionally they can't fund it. And the beautiful part about things like becoming an angel funder under the corporate work study model is we have tax credits available.
2: Oh, wow.
3: So that it can offset your contribution.
2: Yeah.
3: When you're angel funding.
2: That's really cool. And again, any information about this is at CristoRayRichmond.org. That's CristoRayRichmond.org. We are so fortunate to be talking with Charlita Richardson. She's the president and CEO of Cristo Rey Richmond High School. And we've been talking about the different ways that you pour into the students academically and, of course, vocationally and spiritually, given the spiritual foundation of the school. But I'm looking on your website, and I see under student services is school nutrition.
3: Yes.
2: Love this because a tired and hungry brain can't learn.
3: That's right. That's right. It is so important. So meals are free for our students all day, breakfast and lunch. And what we're so excited about this school, upcoming school year, actually, for the first time ever, we've hired a school chef.
2: Oh, my word.
3: Meals, he's been doing like sample menus for the last couple of months to get the students excited. And I tell you, and he actually cooked for us because we have summer school right now. So he cooked today and had this feast for, you know, to celebrate the holiday coming up. And so we just, the whole team and all the students that are in the building, we descended upon the cafeteria like we're ready.
2: We are ready to eat this right now. Yeah.
3: We are happy to provide that and make sure that our students can get a nutritious meal because, you know, as you know, sometimes food during the school day is the only food that some students have, unfortunately.
2: Mm-hmm. It is.
3: And our students are not exempt from that.
2: No.
3: Well,
2: and like there was a time our children were on the free lunch program, and then on Fridays they got a backpack with food in it. And some of it was, I will say, less than appetizing.
3: Yes.
2: And but it was food, right? I mean, we were excited to have it, but it was just like, really, this is it? So the fact that you are providing these kids with a chef prepared menu, you know, but that again speaks to the love and the care and the compassion and the concern that you're showing the children at Cristo Rey Richmond High School.
3: Yes.
2: Definitely. I love that.
3: I like to tell people that, you know, just because our students and say are from limited economic means does not mean that they don't deserve the best.
2: Absolutely.
3: And so we're going to give them the best that we can give. You know, everything from how the school building looks mm-hmm. to the painting, like we're refreshing the school right now, to the supplies, all of the things. We want to give them our best, and then they in turn would give us theirs.
2: Oh my goodness, yes, yes, yes, yes, yes. As we look at stories in the Bible of the prodigal son, mm-hmm. you know,
3: yes.
2: dad ran down the driveway to meet that kid, and he gave him the best. You know, we are shown over and over and over by what Jesus did by example. Here, have Amen. This. You are the honored guest.
3: That's
2: not
3: right.
2: Oh, golly, you're poor. Yes. You wouldn't appreciate this. You know, I have seen that so many times that it infuriates me. Because
3: yes.
2: especially kids, they see that, they feel it,
3: they
2: you know,
3: do.
2: And like
3: they
2: you
3: do.
2: Said, you give them the best resources that you can, and they begin to feel valued, worthy,
3: yes.
2: they begin to have self-confidence. And these are kids that may not have had that in different seasons of their lives.
3: Exactly.
2: Oh.
3: Exactly. It shifts their whole mentality.
2: Mm-hmm. Yes.
3: And I love it. Even just when you impart in them, like that you believe in them.
2: Yes.
3: You know.
2: Oh my gosh. Yes.
3: It is so amazing. Like I've only been here. I've been here that long, maybe almost 2 years. But I had a student that we put into the videos, and as soon as we put him in the videos with me, Heather, I tell you, his whole demeanor changed, and he became like the leader. And he's, I am now the face of Crystal Ray, so I'm going to stand up. And he started talking to his peers, and especially the young men that he hung around with. He's like, no, we have to be on the right track. And I'm like, just from doing a quick 2-minute video uh-huh. that we posted on social media.
2: Right.
3: Shifted everything in him,
2: mm-hmm.
3: you know, because we were saying, we believe in you.
2: Yes.
3: You know.
2: And how many times has yeah. that sweet boy been told, you're
3: exactly.
2: trouble, you're in the wrong place, you're fill
3: exactly.
2: in the blank with the negative adjective. But, and again, we see over and over in the Bible, love can heal,
3: mm-hmm.
2: but we
3: exactly.
2: see it in everyday life with love can heal.
3: That's right.
2: Or a video,
3: right.
2: you know, whatever that looks like.
3: Yep.
2: That
3: yep.
2: is so cool. But
3: yes.
2: it's really neat to hear your enthusiasm, because I can just hear your smile and your joy and you're doing your heart's work.
3: Yes.
2: But you support the students by giving them great meals, tasty meals, healthy meals, incredible academics, work opportunities. But you also support your students emotionally through the different counseling resources. So there's, you know, mm-hmm. emotional support, spiritual support, academic support, vocational support. Why is that such an important factor, especially for these kids?
3: So our students come from, unfortunately, some of them come from some challenging circumstances and
2: yes.
3: environments and neighborhoods and communities. And so what we recognize is just because they enter into our doors does not mean that stops what they're experiencing,
2: yeah.
3: you know,
2: mm-hmm.
3: they're only with us for a certain number of hours each day. So, you know, they return back to their communities and they have to deal with whatever's going on.
2: Mm-hmm.
3: So we believe in having, we have a licensed clinical social worker on staff.
2: I love that.
3: Who leads our counseling department. We also have a clinical psychologist who volunteers her time, and she's here a few days each week with us, meeting with students. We've worked and have been fortunate enough to get some MSW, Master Social Work students who are also leading student groups
2: yes.
3: and support groups. So we really want to make sure that we're feeding into the whole person and their wellness. And then we also have what we call our mission leader. And so she approaches the counseling and the support of the students from the spiritual aspect.
2: Mm-hmm.
3: So we will give you the clinical side of things
2: yeah.
3: and like, this is what you should be doing. These are the, you know, our assessments. Here's some support systems for you and your family. And we follow those students to help them even after they leave our building, once they go off to college. If they call us and they want to talk, we have a college counselor who supports them through their college journey. But then we turn around, like I said, we also give you that spiritual side of,
2: yeah.
3: you know, recognizing you are a child of God.
2: Mm-hmm.
3: You know, this, what does the Bible say about some of these
2: right.
3: things? What can we do to help you understand that God loves you, you
2: yes.
3: know, and that's what it's about. And so regardless of anything, we want you all to be a happy whole student. So we take that as a really important part of what we do in the building. And so any student can sign up to go see one of the counselors here. A teacher can recommend a student.
2: That's how
3: in tune we are with our students.
2: Oh, yeah.
3: Because we have small class sizes, we know when, and you can see when a student is going through something and they're walking through the building.
2: Mm-hmm.
3: We pull them aside. It's nothing for us to pull a student aside and just talk to them and try to make sure that everything is okay.
2: Yeah.
3: You know.
2: And again, some of that may be the first time in their life anybody outside their family has cared enough to go, hey, I see you're struggling. How can we help you today?
3: Exactly.
2: That is so beautiful.
3: Exactly.
2: Because again, you're helping to rebuild their identity, no matter what they've been told or they go back to each night, that at the core of it is a treasured, loved child of God who has real hope, not in their situation, but real hope.

0: we tell people that, so our application process opens up on September 15th.
1: Oh, okay.
0: And so students can immediately start applying at that point. We are looking forward to getting applications in early.
1: We will close
0: the process on March 1st, which is new. And before, we kind of left up the applications rolling until June 30th.
1: Sure.
0: But we will be closing them on March 1st in 2027. We also have an information session that we'll start doing information sessions in September. So the first one is scheduled for September 30th at 5 o'clock. So if you fill out the form online and submit your information, that will trigger you getting all of the details of when we have events coming up. We do open house events.
1: Oh, neat.
0: We love to do things like a March Madness, which is this big fun themed event throughout the week for different people, bringing them in house.
1: That's cool.
0: We invite people to come to the games with us for some of our open house events, you know, because we're still a traditional high school, and
1: I think that's
0: what we hear a lot from students, like, oh my goodness, you're not going to have the same things that you have in a public school system.
1: Mm.
0: And we tell people, we really do. You know, we have the basketball team, the football team. I mean, we don't have football. Let me backtrack. We have basketball, volleyball, soccer.
1: So, well, I mean, that's football
0: wrestling.
1: In a way, right?
0: right. A different type of football. we have all the team sports. We have the proms and the homecoming. You know, all of the excitement that comes with a traditional school, that you don't miss that here at Crystal Ray. It's just that you get extra little added bonuses of going to work and things like that.
1: Right. Bonuses of, you know, rounding out your life.
0: Exactly. You know, it's not all fun. You know, in play, you have to actually do some work, too.
1: Exactly. just like what's going to happen in the real world. But again,
0: exactly.
1: I think you are helping your kids that come through Cristo Rey Richmond High School understand the world, as opposed to getting out of high school and thinking, I'm going to be driving a Mercedes soon. Like,
0: right.
1: Hang on one second.
0: Yep.
1: maybe, yes. Not
0: right.
1: Next week, but... But right. I think that's the one thing that's missing. You know, my daughter just graduated from high school, and I look at her education, and I'm saddened by it because of all the things that she didn't learn. You know, she's got expectations of, I want to move to New York. And I'm like, with what money? You know, like, hang on a second. And I think there are so many kids who don't see the world for what it is. You know, they're looking at the world through a lens of social media, you know, and
0: exactly.
1: Of course everybody's going to post their best of reel, you know, it's not like here's my depression meal. It is, you know, chocolate chips and crackers, but it, to have that real world perspective on what work is going to look like, how to balance and manage your time. That is so huge. And these are things I think, you know, that I was taught in high school back when dinosaurs roamed the earth, but they're not taught now. And so kids get out with this expectation of things are going to be great. And then they go to college or they start a job. And I think emotionally they just fall because this isn't what it was supposed to look like.
0: Exactly. Exactly. It is disheartening sometimes, the unrealistic expectations that they may have.
1: Mm-hmm.
0: And so we want to set them up to understand, you know, you have to work for it.
1: Yeah.
0: This is what it takes, and this is what you may see, you know?
1: Yeah. And I also think, especially in a lot of the negative news, bad news for homeowners, bad news, you know, and it's like, it isn't all bad, and it isn't all like sunshine and rainbows, right? So you're setting up these children to go, okay, I'm going to get a car, but in 5 years, I may be able to get a better car. And in 5 years after that, I'll get a better car, or I'll have my own apartment, or, you know, things that they want in life are, in fact, attainable.
0: Exactly.
1: Because I would imagine a lot of students that you deal with have probably been told not to get their hopes up about things.
0: Some of them have.
1: Yeah.
0: And so that's why part of when we take students through the interview process, because when they come into the school, it's like, what are your hopes and your dreams?
1: Yes.
0: You know? Let us hear it, you know.
1: Oh.
0: And do you have that vision?
1: Mm-hmm.
0: And if so, then okay, then we can show you how we can help you to start that process to get there.
1: Mm.
0: you know.
1: No.

0: nothing is more valuable than a roadmap of here's how you get started in that direction, as opposed to good luck, kid.
1: Right. Exactly.
0: Oh, my gosh. It's so life-giving what you do at Cristo Rey Richmond High School.
1: This is why I'm not an accountant anymore. No respect to my accountant.
0: Yes, exactly. Because, like you said,
1: you go back after this.
0: Nope. Sorry, I am not opening that door again. Like you said, you get the budget. You know, you get the numbers thing. But in between, you get the joy. I've got chills on my arms. It hurts. You get the joy of helping children see their potential, what life could offer them. You know, you're giving them a hope and a future. That's kind of the stuff Jesus wanted us to do for one another.
1: That's right.
0: Oh,
1: that's right.
0: Oh my goodness. Yeah. So I want to enroll in high school again because this seems
1: Come
0: like
1: on.
0: Right? I didn't do so well in math, so maybe you could be my tutor too.
1: If you can't enroll, I tell people we take volunteers as well.
0: Yes, ma'am. Yes, ma'am. So let's talk about that a little bit. What do volunteers do through Cristo Rey Richmond High School?
1: A little bit of everything. So we have volunteers that help fill in at the front desk.
0: Awesome.
1: We have some, especially if you have some experience in certain subjects. We have volunteers that may sit in the classrooms and help. We have some tutors that have been year-round volunteers, especially in, I think, chemistry. Which was a horrible subject for me. But,
0: which is funny because there's so much math involved.
1: But no, different type.
0: Yeah, very different.
1: So we have volunteers there. We have different events that we host throughout the year where we've had volunteers just to help with that. We do like a big draft day event, which is event where where our students officially find out where they're being placed for their work study experience. And so this past one we did it, we built it like an NBA draft.
0: Oh, that's awesome.
1: And so, you know, pulling off those type of events takes so much support.
0: Yes.
1: And because all of our teams are small, we run the school with a very lean operation. Like I said, it's a 6 to almost 7 year old school.
0: Mm-hmm.
1: We can't ramp up resources completely and hire everybody in the world.
0: Right.
1: So we depend a lot on that volunteer support to help us get things done. Everything from as simple as also like stuffing letters and campaign letters
0: right.
1: that went out a couple of weeks ago. We could use help.
0: Oh, absolutely. And that's, you know, as a nonprofit, WPER gets that without volunteers and the financial support of the community, it doesn't go. But
1: exactly,
0: just like I know working here at WPER, this was a radio station raised up by God to help people get to know him. I see that very much in Cristo Rey Richmond High School, and that this was something raised up by God to make a positive impact in the community. And if everybody has the enthusiasm that you do, this has to be an incredibly special place.
1: It is. It really, really is. And I think anyone who walks through the doors would see it, would feel it, and would appreciate it. I would tell people, it's really, to me, a sacred space.
0: Mm.
1: You know, and I tell anyone, you know, as a Catholic learning community, and this is for anyone who's interested in applying, you don't have to be Catholic to be a student here at Cristo Rey, you know, but we do focus on the values of faith. And so as long as you are open to understanding that and understanding that, you know, our students are going through that, but as a space that honors that, you know, the love of what God offers and provides and the teachings and things like that, it's really something special. And to be able to walk in the doors every day and just know to be in a space where you can feel comfortable about talking about God
0: and
1: prayer.
0: Yes, ma'am.
1: And, you know, that's different.
0: It is.
1: You know, and I had to get used to it when I started. I was like, oh, wait a minute.
0: Hang on.
1: I can, like, really talk about it. There's no separation.
0: Right. I don't have to put my stuff on my desk down. Right.
1: Right. You know, so.
0: Because then it becomes a respite.
1: Thing.
0: Yes. And it becomes a respite, not only for the kids, but for you guys as well. Like you said, a sacred space where you can just be and breathe.
1: Exactly.
0: Oh.
1: Exactly. And we honor that for our staff. We have Bible study for staff. We have spiritual retreats.
0: Oh, my goodness.
1: For students and staff.
0: Oh, I love that.
1: We do all of those things. We have adoration for our students. And so we just truly honor and value what's so special in this building.
0: Goodness. So I know on your website, lots of information about becoming a business partner, information about the fact that you are in Richmond and making an incredible difference. And again, CristoRayRichmond.org is the website. Is there a wish list or an items needed page that we could find?
1: So on our main webpage, actually, towards the right after under the our mission of Cristo Ray, there's a wish list for Amazon. And so it is
0: awesome.
1: An amazing list of all the things. What I tell people and told the school when we put it together is ultimately we need to restock the school.
0: Right.
1: And so this, you know, it's everything from restocking. We tell teachers, you know, teachers always come in and they go use their own personal funds to do a lot of things in their classroom.
0: Of course, right.
1: But most of our teachers, they're here, they're not paid at the same wages as, you know, traditional public school system.
0: No.
1: And so we want to take some of that burden off of them by providing them the resources that they need in their classroom. So this is a wish list of what our teachers have said that they need in their classrooms. It's a wish list. We're starting home economics this year. So we're going to have gardening
0: awesome.
1: And sewing and all of that. So
0: I
1: you'll see
0: it.
1: Some of that on there. You know, you'll be like, why does the school need sewing machines? That's because we're going to teach some students how to actually use them.
0: Exactly.
1: And then there's a restock. We have what we call our uniform closet. As you can imagine, some of our students are coming in, you know, they may not have all the resources. So we provide them with their blazers and things, but sometimes they may need restocked on their white button-up shirts, their slacks, things like that. So you'll see those type of items on there. So it's really just the things that we say we need to get going for the school year.
0: Yeah.
1: You know, and if there's a way that anyone can help, it, and it's the easiest wish list ever. If you click on it,
0: absolutely.
1: It goes to the Amazon page, and then it allows you to ship the items directly to us. And no hassle, no fuss, any of that, which makes it great. We also, I'll tell anyone, if you don't want to do the wish list, but you want to make a contribution, there's a give button right on our webpage.
0: Oh, that's great.
1: We are, you know, we are open to all donations. If anyone wants to talk about tax credits, we have that as well.
0: Oh,
1: as
0: sure.
1: An option, an opportunity too.
0: And
1: so we need help.
0: Yeah, absolutely. And, you know, when you were talking about the uniforms, both of my kids attended a Christian school when they were little. But my son one day goes, Mommy, my pants hurt. And I pull his little shirt up. He's in first grade. And it looked like sausage casings. His pants were so tight. I'm like, baby, I'm so sorry. So we ran over to, you know, the school uniform swap. And I was like, I have this size and I need this size, you know. And he gets a size up. And then 6 months later, they look like capri pants because his legs have gotten so long. So, you know, it's not like you can afford to keep replacing those uniforms.
1: Exactly.
0: So it's good that you have that, because when a child walks in 5 inches taller, you're like, wait a minute, we can help you.
1: Exactly.
0: That's so great.
1: And I mean, I tell people too, like, in part of what the home ec class is going to start doing, they're going to learn about doing laundry and all of those things.
0: Yes, ma'am.
1: So that they can do the laundry in that, because we have students who need stuff washed that when they come in, they may not have the ability to.
0: Exactly.
1: And so, but we don't want you to walk around and feel like you can't be proud of, again,
0: exactly.
1: of who you are. And so we want to give you the space where we're washing it. You swap it out, no students will know, and then we're washing clothes and doing
0: that's
1: all the
0: awesome.
1: Things. So,
0: because, again, you're giving a child dignity.
1: Exactly.
0: But the most important skill, I think, as a kid learns and goes off to college is learning to do laundry. Because, you know, it says wash it on hot and dry it on high, and it comes out like 4 inches long. Like, what did I do? This is really important information. But if, you know, if you want to teach a child to be a fully functioning adult, laundry, you don't cooking stuff, so you don't have to eat cereal and peanut butter and jelly all the time, right? Like, these are skills that are going to, you know, if they weren't there, they could survive. But these are things that are going to make their life a life they can enjoy living.
1: Yes, And hopefully they look, if they're like me and don't like laundry, maybe they'll get to the point that they can outsource it.
0: Yes,
1: I'm not
0: exactly
1: quite there yet, but I sure wish I was.
0: I saw something recently. It said, like, the number one thing people are hiring is people to do laundry and clean their house. And I was like, oh, Lord, please. I would love to be financially able to do that.
1: Me too.
0: Oh, I despise laundry. But, yeah, right there with you, kid. That's maybe it's a new work study, right? Like, we just,
1: right.
0: I will teach you how to do laundry.
1: Right.
0: That is so fun. Oh my gosh, I love it. But again, teaching them real world skills, how to sew a button back on your pants that fell off, how to, you know, hem some pants that are about 2 inches too long. These are gardening and growing some vegetables. It's all part of a well-rounded human that you're helping to create, to go out and make the world a better place.
1: Exactly.
0: Well, again, any information you would like to know is at CristoRayRichmond.org. That's CristoRayRichmond.org. We have had such an honor today speaking with Charlita Richardson. She is the president and CEO of Cristo Ray Richmond High School. And again, I can never thank you enough, not just for your time, but for what you and the folks at Cristo Ray are doing, but the way that you're honoring God and helping these children and their families and the community. Kudos, honey. This is amazing work.
1: Thank you. Thank you so much. And thank you for the opportunity to share the amazing story of Cristo Ray Richmond High School and all that we're doing. And we appreciate partners like you in the community that's spreading the good news and good gospel.
0: Again, this has been Charlita Richardson. She's the president and CEO of Cristo Ray Richmond High School, talking about the incredible things that they're doing, not just for their students, but for the community. And if you wanted to find out anything that we've talked about and a lot more, their website is CristoRayRichmond.org. That's CristoRayRichmond.org. Again, thank you to Charlita. Thank you to you for listening to WPER this morning and allowing me to share part of the morning. I'm Heather. And if you missed any part of this conversation, or if there's a friend you think needs to hear this conversation, you can find it at WPER.org. Click on air and then click Community Matters. Thank you so much for listening. I hope the rest

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Zephaniah 3:17. The Lord your God is with you, the mighty warrior who saves. He will take great delight in you. In his love, he will no longer rebuke you, but will rejoice over you with singing. Your encouraging WPER.

0: praising a good God for who he is. He's a good God, and you can come to him boldly today.
1: Isn't that great news? We hope it is. Hi, we're Eric and Heather. Thank you for listening to WPER.
0: And I don't know if this holds you up. It does me sometimes, because I think of my past.
1: Oh,
0: and what I've done, and I'm like, well, how could I come boldly and talk to God about
1: absolutely
0: things? But you can. God won't not hear you.
1: Exactly.
0: He won't hold his grace back from you because of your past. It's based on his love for you.
1: Yeah, your past cannot derail the love of Christ. And you know, he went to the cross knowing everything that you would do and things that have happened in your life. There's no shame. His grace isn't dependent on how good you are or how good you're gonna be.
0: It's based on his love.

0: is God moving through the music? Just take a listen.
1: I'm blessed every day, and you keep me going. When I'm having a bad day, you're there. When I'm having a good day, you're there. Thank you all for being there.

0: Oh, there's Matthew West to start your day. Good is the name of the song. I'm Eric. This is my friend Heather on your encouraging WPER.
1: Sometimes you get that question. I'm sorry, what did you say? There are times when you're like, I have no idea what I've just said. You know, I cannot repeat myself because I have not been paying attention.
0: The words came out and you weren't 100% sure.
1: Right. It was your job to catch them.

From starting kindergarten to heading off to college, we're playing music for and praying for kids of all ages as they go back to school. And for moms and dads too, your encouraging WPER.

0: ways.
1: John 13:34. 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

0: Back to school time. Here we go. Might be the last week of summer for you. Next few weeks, a lot of schools going back. Good morning. It's Eric and Heather with you at Your Encouraging WPER. There's a lot to think about.
1: There is so much to think about. There are school supply lists. And if you've got a kid going off to college, there's, oh my word, dorm lists and things.
0: Buses on the road.
1: Yes. Oh my goodness. And things that bus drivers are going to need when they get back on their bus.
0: Teachers in the classroom.
1: Oh my word. And you know, like, the classroom list seems like it keeps growing and growing, but I think as we discover what teachers are going to need and how to support them better, right? A friend of mine is a teacher, and she posted things that she has asked for in her classroom that knock my socks off.
0: Like?
1: A toolbox.
0: A toolbox?
1: A little toolbox to fix, like, if a chair is wobbly or if something happens with a desk, right? You've got a screwdriver to tighten things up.
0: Brilliant.
1: Band-Aids. A sewing kit, safety pins, hair ties, like all these things. And it's like, oh my gracious, yes, it would save a trip to the office or a call to maintenance.
0: And when any of that stuff happens, what an educational moment. So all the students can
1: Exactly. Like, see, you can do this yourself.

0: A year ago, I was in a car accident. I rolled the car over in a ditch on a country road. And I remember praying, God, please help me, God, please help me. And even though I had to spend the night in the hospital, and I was out of work for several weeks because of a concussion, I have been essentially fine. Now, the seatbelt may have saved my life, but praise God, for whatever reason, I was okay. So thank you for the music that you play and for your encouragement, and I just thank you so very much for all that you do, and especially praise God for everything that he's done.
1: God is creating stories through your encouraging WPER. 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
1: Hi, we're Eric and Heather.
0: And thankful for you for being part of this ministry. Hey, you're listening. That makes you a part.
1: Mm-hmm.
0: Some not only listen, but they help shape the music on the music team. Others pray for the ministry.
1: Yes,
0: others give, like Tim and his family.
2: I really enjoy the station. I listen all the time. It's nice. Honestly, I took that 30-day challenge about 20 years ago, and I've never really changed back to other stations then.
0: Appreciate that, my brother.
1: That's awesome.
0: And thank you for supporting the ministry. Yeah, Tim knows we're 100% listener supported, mm-hmm. so it takes folks like him and his family to have it on where they are,
1: mm-hmm.
0: to give that hope and encouragement every day.
1: Well, and it's almost been 27 years up this weekend. And that's the way it's always been. And if you'd like to help carry WPER into the future, into the next 27 years, you can find out more at WPER.org.

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0: Eric and Heather. Thank you for choosing WPER this morning. It's nice to hang out with you.
1: It happens mostly in school, like theme days.
0: Oh, goodness.
1: Kids
0: yes.
1: can wear their pajamas to school.
0: Yes.
1: Dress up like pirates or whatever.
0: Mm-hmm.
1: I propose that maybe in what I call real life, like the everyday, like you and me, Heather.
0: Sure.
1: And the people we work with here.
0: Mm-hmm, mm-hmm.
1: And I've come up with a day. And I think everybody be on board with this.
0: Okay.
1: I think.
0: Okay.
1: Bedhead day.
0: Oh, that's
1: roll
0: every
1: out
0: day for us.
1: Huh? No, right? Wouldn't that be fun? Just one day we all have to do bedhead. You don't have to worry about your hair because, you know, when you get there, everybody's going to have
0: bedhead. Everybody's going to have the bedhead. And finally, for once, you'll fit in.
2: Things are getting real. Jesus, take the wheel. Only way I'm getting to the other side.

Psalm 51:10. 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Your encouraging WPER.

0: God moving through the music? Just take a listen.
1: I love all the songs you play. They're inspirational for your daily walk with the good Lord. Every day keeps me going. It's my favorite station.

0: Hey, welcome in to your encouraging WPER. My name is Eric, and this is my friend Heather.
1: There are times that God will call you to do something, and it sounds a little off kilter, a little crazy.
0: Well, you take a step back, and you're like, I'm not equipped for that. I can't do that. I don't know what I...
1: Or it just sounds like, right, like, I hear this right?
0: Way out of my comfort zone.
1: Yeah, but do you know that's intentional, right? Because he will intentionally call you to do something beyond your ability so that you would have to rely on him to fulfill that calling.

From Morning Car Line to Homework Time, we're here for you and your kids as you start a new school year. You're encouraging WPER.

Isaiah 55:6. Seek the Lord while he may be found. Call on him while he is near. Your encouraging WPER.

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1: I struggle with depression and anxiety and PTSD. 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

0: soon.
1: Well, you know, in life, words take on new meaning from what they meant like 20 years ago. Or there's a hot new phrase.
2: Oh, yeah, yeah, yeah.
1: Phrases change.
2: Cool is not cool, right? Hey, we're Eric and Heather. Hopefully still cool in your book. On your encouraging WPER.
1: I'm usually about a phrase or two behind, it feels like.
2: Oh, yeah, you know? Always. But there was one phrase that you know you heard as a kid, and Eric and I heard as a kid. I used to walk 10 miles in the snow to school, right?
1: Both ways.
2: Both ways, uphill. Of course. Uphill, yeah. In the snow and the freezing rain.
1: Times were hard. I get it.
2: Oh, absolutely. Yeah. Don't doubt that at all. Like, I have a picture of my dad on a dirt floor. Like, that was the living room in his house. It was a one-room house, a dirt floor.
1: Phrases has changed now. Changed.
2: Yeah.
1: Phrases changed.
2: Now, your I used to walk 10 miles to school in the snow is I did high school without ChatGPT. That's the new.
1: It's about right. Oh,

0: 42-year-old husband was diagnosed with stage 4 lung cancer, and on the way to our doctor's appointments and hospitals with our little 2-year-old girl in tow, we would listen to WPER and with Thanksgiving praise God in advance for his healing miracles over him, and now praise Jesus that he has no evidence of disease in all of those places he had once had tumors.
1: God is creating stories through your encouraging WPER.

0: Jobber.
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0: Well, starting another beautiful Sunday morning with you on your encouraging WPER. You're with Eric and Heather.
1: You know, God is amazing in the fact that he gives each of us this incredible imagination, right? I mean, look at kids. You know, it's like their imagination is unbound. And as adults, I think we tend to lose our ability to use our imagination because we get caught up in work and worrying with things, right?
0: Yeah, I think lose is not the right word. No. I think it gets buried or it just gets put on a shelf that we never go back to.
1: But you realize that you actually do use your imagination in not the best way because we worry. Yeah. We worry about things that are going to happen and we worry about things. Like our imagination comes up with these incredible scenarios that may never happen. And thoughts aren't facts. And when we're using our imaginations to think of all the worst case scenarios and all the things that could happen, we're not trusting in what he is going to do for us. We're worried about all the possibilities that may never, ever happen.

New routine, new teachers, new classmates. Back to school can be exciting, but it can also be overwhelming too. Your encouraging WPER is here for you and your kids as you navigate a new school year.

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Romans 10:9. If you declare with your mouth, Jesus is Lord, and believe in your heart that God raised him from the dead, you will be saved. You're encouraging WPER.

0: On the night you fall in all the pieces, you can bring your lonely heart to Jesus. What if I told you that I believe it?
1: You go to the grocery store and then you see an item that you've never seen before.
2: Yeah.
1: And turns out all along it was there. All the time.
2: Hey, we're Eric and Heather. Thanks for letting us hang out with you this morning on Your Encouraging WPER.
1: Still quite a find, though, when you do.
2: Oh, absolutely.
1: Now, like, grocery stores are famous for introducing new items. You know, the companies behind them are like, here, put this out front and center. We want people to try it.
2: But then there are also like regional delicacies that some grocery stores have that not all will carry. Like, let's say, for example, Cincinnati. Lots of grocery stores, especially, you know, Kroger and things you find
1: from
2: here
1: Cincinnati.
2: In Virginia.
1: Yeah, yeah.
2: They don't carry Geta here in Virginia, but they do in Cincinnati. It's a very regional, delicious breakfast meat.
1: Okay, so I needed an explanation there. Geta?
2: Yeah, well, Geta is
1: something. Is it sausage-like?
2: Yeah, it's sausage-like. Okay. It's the most delicious thing you've ever eaten, and it's not like scrapple or liver mush. It's Geta. But a friend of mine.
1: You're naming some real delicacies here, by the way.
2: Oh, but wait. Here's a delicacy. He was helping some family in Georgia, went to the grocery store, and in the freezer section, he finds frog legs.
1: All right. If you're trying to eat breakfast right now, I am so very sorry.
2: Right. Get it. And frog legs. Now, I will admit that when I was a kid, I used to enjoy the frog legs, but I have not searched my local grocery store. He was at Walmart and they're great value frog legs.
1: Okay.
2: I don't know if they carry the frog legs here. They taste like chicken, but they're just a lot more work.
0: If I had only known the last time would be the last time.

0: We're Eric and Heather. Thank you for letting us hang out with you today on your encouraging WPER.
1: And to be able to pray for you.
0: Yes.
1: There's a way. Please let us know specifically. We can get it on air and get a bunch of people. Or if you want to keep it anonymous, either way, you can text or call right now.
0: 877-859-9737. And that's what Shauna did this morning. Shauna texted 877-859-9737 asking for prayer for her family. There's a new road being built, and that new road is going over their home.
1: Oh, whoa.
0: And they are crushed. You know, the house, they did everything right. House is paid for.
1: Yeah.
0: You know, everything. And so she knows that her mom and dad are so worried.
1: That's a lot to deal with. In our prayers, for sure.

Some kids really like science, and some prefer history. Some excel at math, and others just can't wait for recess. Whatever your little one's favorite subject happens to be, you and your family are the subject of our prayers. You are loved. You're encouraging WPER.

0: safe.
1: Nahum 1:7. The Lord is good, a refuge in times of trouble. He cares for those who trust in Him. Your encouraging WPER.

0: Oh, yeah, you're at the right place. This is your encouraging WPER. You're with Eric and Heather.
1: As school starts to get closer and closer.
0: Yeah, days for some, weeks away for some.
1: Yeah, and the calendar fills up quickly.
0: Yeah.
1: And you can forget some things every now and again, right?
0: Well, you're distracted by something bigger if that's where you are in life right now.
1: For real. And if you're not wrapping a present and signing a card in the car on the way to a birthday party, are you really on your way to a party that you have known about for 6 weeks?
0: Well, that's part of it. Yeah.
1: So we were on our way to another, oh my goodness, I forgot about that birthday party.
0: Yeah.
1: And I said, oh, we don't have any tissue paper. And Claire goes, oh, there's some under the back seat from the last time we forgot about a party.

0: When I first started listening to TER, I was going through a divorce. It was a very nasty situation. You go from seeing your kids every day to having them every other weekend. And my oldest son is now working with me, so I see him pretty much every day. My youngest is about ready to graduate, and where it is, he may come to work with me as well. You know, right now, we all have things to go through, but the music that is playing on that radio station, that's kind of the thing that got me through it.
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0: There's Toby Mack on your encouraging WPER. You're with Eric and Heather. Good morning.
1: How many times do we complain about something? Because gratitude, you know, they say gratitude changes your attitude, but
0: it does.
1: That's a hard mindset, right? It's hard to find the positive when everything seems so negative. And it's the same in people. You talk about other people, right? And of course, we're not supposed to, but it happens. And the hardest mindset, the hardest mind change to make is finding the good in someone, not just, you know, the dirt or reinforcing.
0: Right.
1: And that's a horribly difficult mindset because as humans, it's like we always skew negatively, right? But when you start to do that, even in small ways, boy, it really does change your whole perspective on life.

meeting new teachers, making new friends, getting used to a new routine. The start of the school year can be stressful. That's why your Encouraging WPER is praying for students, parents, teachers, and staff as the season gets underway. You are loved. 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

Psalm 34:18. The Lord is close to the brokenhearted and saves those who are crushed in spirit. Your encouraging WPER.

0: Also thankful you picked WPER to be part of your weekend. My name's Eric. This is Heather.
1: You know, as the summer winds to a close, fall routines start to kick back in.
0: Yeah, we're approaching that time of year when things are going to get back to a routine that we just left. Feels like 2 weeks ago, but it's been a couple of months.
1: But summer is very fun, a little fluid, right? A little loosey-goosey. But getting back into the routine can be hard. And I find I get overwhelmed easily by everything there is to cram into a day. And if you're easily overwhelmed and then you start to get short with people,
0: Whether
1: you're at work or you're at home,
0: Heather's got some things, right?
1: A couple of things you can do instantly, and that is step away from all of it. Leave your phone, leave the ringing, all the things.
0: I got responsibilities, though.
1: Yes, for 2 minutes.
0: Yeah, okay.
1: Literally.
0: Gotcha.
1: 2 minutes. Walk away from everything. If you can, go outside.
0: Yeah.
1: Just take a deep breath, gather your thoughts. And the other thing is something I feel so compelled to do. Answer a question right now. You've got a question, I'm going to answer it right now.
0: Mm-hmm.
1: But not every question has to be answered right away, because when we start to do that, it creates urgency, and then we start to panic, and then right? That's again where you can just take a moment to breathe, sensing a common denominator here.
0: Right.
1: And the other thing, seriously, just take a moment and breathe, but pray when you breathe. You know, like the name of Jesus, Yahweh, in Yahweh. Take a minute just to say his name. Again, that is a legitimate prayer.

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1: I wake up in the morning and put WPER on, and it really means a lot. I love the radio station. I play it in my car. It means a lot just hearing the stories and the testimony. So thank you so much for what you guys do.

0: this is great. You listening to your encouraging WPER. Appreciate that.
1: Yeah, we do. We're Eric and Heather. We love being able to hang out with you and encourage you. And maybe today's one of those days you just feel like broken to pieces, you know, and it's just like a thousand tiny little things that just make you feel like you're in pieces. But when you're in pieces, remember that Jesus actually used pieces to feed thousands and thousands of people. Just because you're broken doesn't mean that you're cast aside or ignored or not useful in the kingdom of God. I try to pray.

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1: Everybody's favorite teacher was once a dreamer.
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0: 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God's met them at their need.
1: And maybe that's you. Maybe there's a song you hear on WPER that you know God has definitely used to speak right to you. And we'd love to hear which song it is and why that song lets God speak to your heart.
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1: Out of sight, out of mind.
0: That applies in most instances.
1: Yeah, most is the key word there. Hi, we're Eric and Heather. Thanks for letting us tag along with you today.
0: When it comes to bugs in your house?
1: Nah. Yeah, especially like, ooh, a big silverfish or a spider. You know, my husband, God bless him, is a good and kind man. And I am not for rescuing the eight-legged critters in the house, but he has helped me see the light.
0: Okay.
1: So now we get a cup and a piece of paper and we slide it and help relocate the spider back outside or the whatever.
0: Whatever it is, he wants to put it back in its natural habitat.
1: Right. And he doesn't seem bothered by it, but you know, I think that the critter knows you've gone to get something either to dispatch it or to relocate it because...
0: Yeah, it's not like you're equipped. You don't show up and go, oh, silverfish.
1: Oh, I got a cup and a piece of paper.
0: Let me get out my silverfish stuff together.
1: You got to go get the cup and then the paper and then you come back and then it's nowhere to be found.
0: Right. Spider's gone and you're like, whoa, hello?
1: Nobody in my house is sleeping tonight. That is found.
0: We're finding...

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2: I remember.

Zephaniah 3:17. The Lord your God is with you, the mighty warrior who saves. He will take great delight in you. In his love, he will no longer rebuke you, but will rejoice over you with singing. Your encouraging WPER.

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Hi there, I'm Teresa. You know, different versions of the Bible can sometimes help you understand the verse a little bit more. I always like comparing a few versions to get the full picture, right? But this cracked me up, and I hope that it'll at least make you smile today. Examples of the different kinds of Bibles. So here you go. The Message Bible, if there was a phrase, this is how it would say it. It would be, "Mama, I'm hungry." The Amplified Bible might say, "Mommy, I am hungry, famished, starving." The NIV, "Mother, I am hungry." The King James Version, "Henceforth, let it be known unto thee, birth giver, that my belly consists of emptiness." You know, this is actually pretty accurate.

0: 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Just take a listen.
1: 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It keeps your thoughts where they need to be. It always plays the right song at the right time.
2: Three brothers in a fire, willing to die for their faith. But you were with them in the fire, and they walked out the next day. 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

Thanks for listening today to Your Encouraging WPER. Hi there, I'm Teresa. Have you ever found yourself doing something and you were embarrassed? You're looking around like, oh Lord, who was watching? Well, one lady said she was standing there waving at her neighbor for what felt uncomfortably long when she realized that her neighbor was not waving at her. Her neighbor was cleaning her windows. So as she's cleaning the window, the other neighbor just keeps waving back. Like, oh my gosh, how long have I been sitting here waving at my neighbor who is clearly not waving at me? And see, I always wonder about the backstory to the story. 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And how excited she was to figure out, oh, she's waving at me. She's waving at me. And she's waving back and realizing, no, she's not. There's still relationship to be built. She's cleaning her windows, friend. But if you keep standing there long enough waving at her, maybe she'll wave back.

As the new school year begins, we thank you, teachers, for the long hours, for the unseen kindnesses, and the impact you make in the lives of every student. You are loved. From your encouraging WPER.

John 13:34. 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Your encouraging WPER.

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1: It means a lot to our whole family. We all listen to it. Every one of us has been encouraged by you guys, and it's just a blessing to know that each morning we can listen to you guys as we're driving to work for school.

Thanks for listening today to Your Encouraging WPER. Hi there, I'm Teresa. You know, you learn things every day, right? And sometimes you learn that not everyone's life is as easy as you might have thought it was. So, for example, Don Knotts, we all know him as Barney Fife on the Andy Griffith Show. You know, I did not know how rough he had it growing up. And in fact, his dad was a very violent man and had attempted to kill his mom. And, you know, he went through a lot of abuse. And his dad died when he was only 13. And Don liked to do anything to make his mom happy. And he knew that she loved the moving pictures. They were new, right? And so he started practicing with sock puppets to be a ventriloquist. And then eventually he was able to save up enough money to buy a little ventriloquist dummy. And then he joined the military. But, you know, all of that was prior to him getting into acting. And he literally saved $100, went to New York and tried to just start acting. And then the rest we know. But, you know, you see him as this funny, goofy guy that everybody loved. And you don't know the pain that he dealt with as a child and what he had to overcome. And honestly, I think that's encouraging to all of us. No matter how you start, I believe in my heart that it doesn't have to determine what your future is. That God's got good plans for each one of us. And I believe he has healing in mind for each one of us. So Don Knotts is one of those guys that's a great example of how God can take something and turn it all around. Oh!

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Hi there, I'm Teresa. You know, some people get very creative on how they invite people to church. And I think this is interesting. It was two friends talking, and one said, you know, I just don't have time. I just really don't. I don't have time. And their friend was pretty wise. They said, look, over the next 6 months, could you give God just 24 hours? The friend was like, well, yeah, I mean, that's definitely doable. I could do that. And they said, okay, then I'll pick you up for the next 12 Sundays and you'll go to church with me. Like, whoa, whoa, whoa, whoa, whoa. I just told you I was too busy. Like, yeah, but you said you'd give God 24 hours. Like, yeah, I'm talking about one day. And they said, well, I'm talking about 24 hours. Because, you know, the service doesn't last longer than 90 minutes. It takes 15 minutes to get there, 15 minutes to get back. If you just give God 2 hours for 12 Sundays, it'll be 24 hours that you gave God over the next 6 months. Ah, put that into perspective, friends. Oh my goodness. Wow. And I feel like, honestly, there's so many times where we put God at the last of the list. He ought to be first at the list. You know, many of us will spend 2 hours, 3 hours watching TV each night. And that's not for condemnation at all. I'm just saying that we do have more time that we could spend with God, the one who created us, the one who has given us life, the one who gave us time, the one who gives us everything that we can enjoy this life. May we put him back at the top of our list.

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1: Thanks for listening today to your encouraging WPER. Hi there, I'm Teresa. You know, I am grateful for little things you can pick up from the Bible. And Isaiah 14:27 is a pretty cool verse. It basically says, look, if God has a plan, who's going to stop it? Really, I like the way another person put it. The forces of darkness cannot stop what God has ordained. Friend, may you know today our God is greater. And if God's got something in mind, oh, there's no power of darkness that can stop it.

0: 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Just take a listen.
1: Praise God for y'all. If it wasn't for y'all, my days wouldn't be happy. The way that God lets you inspire my heart at the very time I need to hear, all the songs that you guys play are just so beautiful. I'm telling you, y'all are all so precious. Y'all are our family.

Thanks for listening today to Your Encouraging WPER. Hi there, I'm Teresa. I'm not sure if this is an actual shirt or one someone thought they wanted to make, but they have for their child a little shirt that says, "Dear teacher, I talk to everyone, so moving my seat won't help." And I'm like, it's good that the child comes with a warning. You're like, this kid is outgoing. It doesn't matter where you're going to put her. She's going to talk to everybody. So you might just have to kind of work with her a little bit. Give her a little bit of break here. Help her adjust, because this kid just loves everyone, is going to talk to everyone. So I think the shirt might be a good idea. Like, hey, teacher, here you go. Let me remind you of this. It's not going to help to move my desk.

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And don't forget to tune in for fun and encouragement every day. We're ready to be a part of your back-to-school routine. Your encouraging WPER.

0: perfectly.
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1: I've been listening ever since y'all started. It's very positive. You know, I've gone through a lot of stuff in the last year, so it's helped me get through a lot of stuff.

Thanks for listening today to Your Encouraging WPER. Hi there, I'm Teresa. You know, I want to tell you a story of one of the best sermons ever preached. It has to do with a young man. His name is Tom. And, you know, he is kind of guy, high school kid, wild hair, T-shirt with holes in it, jeans, flip-flops. That's kind of basically all his wardrobe for 4 years. Now, in his junior year, somebody at school shared her faith, and he actually became a Christian. And he was excited. He was on fire for Jesus. He loved this whole thing. He'd never been to church. So he decided there was a church right across from the school that he would go there one Sunday. And so, you know, this is him. He's just barefoot a lot of times. So he comes to church barefoot, jeans, T-shirt with holes in it, crazy hair. He walks in and he gets the stairs. A lot of these people are dressed up in suits and different things. He walks in and the church is pretty packed. He's trying to find a place to sit and he didn't want to invade anybody's space. So he sees there's a room up front. So he goes up front and he actually just sits on the floor right in front of the chairs and he's excited. And he cannot wait to see what church is about because he already loves Jesus. He's already given his life to Christ because of his schoolmate. And everyone's just looking around and like you can hear a couple whispers. And then the deacon from the back starts walking to the front and everybody's like, yeah, he's going to take care of this. This is okay. Well, the deacon takes a while to get down there. He walks with his cane, goes down front. He sets his cane down on top of his Bible on the floor, and he sits on the floor. And he reaches over and he shakes Tom's hand. He said, I don't want you to be down here alone. I'll stay down here with you. And he planned on sitting there and worshiping God with Tom on the floor. When the pastor got up, he said, you know what? What I'm about to preach, you may never remember. But what you have just seen, I bet you will never forget. The whole church knew exactly that deacon had done the right thing. And Tom, oh boy, did he ever enjoy that service.

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You're encouraging WPER. Hi there, I'm Teresa. You know, sometimes we focus on how long something takes rather than the benefit of it. So it might take you 30 days to create a habit, but that habit could change your life for the next 30 years. It might take you an hour to do a good workout, but that'll keep you in a good mood for the next 12 hours, as long as it was a good workout. It might take you 30 minutes to create a morning routine and complete that, but it builds momentum for the rest of your day. You see the point here? Like, it just, sometimes that little investment is worth it. It could take you 3 months to learn a new skill, but that skill might make you millions one day. Take the time, invest, even if it feels like it's a little bit of a lengthy investment. Long-term thinking really could pay off in big ways for long-term results.

From starting kindergarten to heading off to college, we're playing music for and praying for kids of all ages as they go back to school. And for moms and dads too, your encouraging WPER.

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Hi there, I'm Teresa. You know, it's one thing to have a lot of people respect you, but then for your family to see somebody different than the rest of the world sees. And I think this is such a great sentiment. It says, I want those who know me the best to respect me the most. That you are behind the scenes with your family, somebody just so incredible that they respect you the most. And then if other people in the world respect you, fantastic. But you know, I think that says a lot. If the ones that know you the best respect you

back-to-school season, let's take the time to pray for students stepping into new classrooms, for teachers preparing hearts and minds, and for God's peace and protection over every campus. You're encouraging WPER.

Thanks for listening today to Your Encouraging WPER. Hi there, I'm Teresa. I saw a headline today that I could not wait to share with you because it caught my attention, and it basically said this: snake bites two-year-old girl who bites it back until it dies. And I'm like, what in the world? Couldn't wait to tell you this. There was a little girl, 2 years old, playing in her backyard, and some neighbors had seen her, like, playing. They didn't know what she was playing with, but apparently it was a snake. Until the snake bit her on the lip, they were fine. And then she starts screaming. And then she clamps down out of instinct. She bites the snake back. Well, she didn't let go. And this is a 20-inch snake. So this is, you know, fairly big for this little two-year-old. But she actually got the ultimate revenge on that thing that bit her. She bit it back and then until it died. Now, let me fast forward to the end here. She is fine. She was treated and she's doing very well. And thank God it wasn't a venomous snake. But wow, I mean, I can just, this is such a good story in so many ways. The thing that tried to bite her was the thing that she took out. It died and now she lives. I don't know what things have come against you. Feel like a little snake. But I believe that God's given us instinctively his power to just take care of that. And the thing that tried to take you out will be taken out. Man, two-year-old bites back the snake that bit her, and she is doing very well. What a crazy story, but what a wonderful, wonderful victory in the end. And you know this is a story that they're going to tell throughout the years. And when she's old enough to realize what it was that happened, she's going to feel quite victorious. But this is now a family story for years to come.

Romans 10:9. If you declare with your mouth, Jesus is Lord, and believe in your heart that God raised him from the dead, you will be saved. You're encouraging WPER.

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1: 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My kids have commented how I always seem to be so happy and they don't understand it. 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

0: Thanks for listening today to Your Encouraging WPER. Hi there, I'm Teresa. Have you ever done something but you didn't realize that you do it until somebody else lays it out and they start telling you and you're like, oh my word, yeah, I do the same thing. Well, that's exactly what I thought when I saw someone said, you know, what is this crazy walk that we do? Whether you're in a restaurant or a business or wherever, airport, doesn't matter. When someone's mopping the floor and you know you have to walk over it, but you want them to see how sorry you are to be walking over what they just mopped, so you make yourself look like you're walking over hot lava, like, oh, you're lifting your legs, like, oh, I'm so sorry. Like, it's not changing the fact of your footsteps. I was like, oh, my word, I do that. I really do want them to know. I'm sorry. Like, I try to have the least footprint possible as I'm messing up your floor you just mopped, but there's no other way around it. Walking on hot lava. That's a very good example. Who else does this? I'm sure it's a lot of us.
1: Standing where I stand now, I know that he's the reason. I almost can't believe it.

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You're encouraging WPER.

0: down on the floor. Lord, you can have all the glory. 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
1: Thanks for listening today to Your Encouraging WPER. Hi there, I'm Teresa. Well, you know I love sharing with you God's Word because it's the best thing that you can hear any time of any day. And this is out of Ephesians 4, 31 and 32, where God says this, and this is good advice for all of us. It says, get rid of all bitterness, rage, and anger, brawling and slander, along with every form of malice. Be kind and compassionate to one another, forgiving each other, just as in Christ, God forgave you. And you know, God tells us that not because he's very angry if we have those things. Listen, he loves us so much. He doesn't want us carrying around things that are not good for us. And so I want you to picture for a moment a 50-pound rock, okay? A 50-pound rock. And that has the name bitterness on it. And then another 50-pound rock that has the name rage and anger. And then another 25-pound rock that's like slander and brawling. If you think about that, you're carrying all those things around. You're going to be exhausted. It is not a joy-filled life if you are carrying around bitterness and anger and slander and malice. Mm-mm. That's why God says get rid of it. And instead, be kind and compassionate to one another, forgiving each other, just as Christ forgave us. That's a good way to live. Ephesians 4, 31 and 32.

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Thanks for listening today to Your Encouraging WPER. Hi there, I'm Teresa. I know for a fact that I am not the only person that feels like the beach is the best therapy that you can have. The beach is where you can sometimes feel the closest with God, where you get a lot of troubles washed away, a lot of wisdom from God downloaded is what I was going to say. You get to just be out there. You relax. It is scientifically proven good for you to put your feet in the sand, to feel the breeze, to smell the ocean. It really does do something for you physically. And because of that, and because I know I'm not the only one, somebody said beach therapy should be covered by health insurance. And I am like, A to the men. I don't want to be taking medicine. Just give me more time on the beach. And if insurance would cover it, hallelujah. I mean, I think I would require 4 visits a year, 1 for every season. Now, you know, wouldn't that be nice? A girl can dream, friend. A girl can dream.

Nahum 1:7. The Lord is good, a refuge in times of trouble. He cares for those who trust in Him. Your encouraging WPER.

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0: good.
1: You're encouraging WPER. Hi there, I'm Teresa. Well, you know, I love telling stories, and I love when a story gets a point across. And this is the story of two brothers. They were on adjoining farms, and they'd never had any trouble. 40 years of farming next to each other, sharing machinery, sharing labor, just different things. And then one day, man, it started as a little misunderstanding that grew into some real differences, that grew into some really terrible things being said. And I got to tell you, it was not good. And it was weeks of silence. And the younger brother actually took a bulldozer to the river levee and bulldozed and put a creek in between them. Well, this just infuriated the older brother. And one day a carpenter comes and knocks on the door of the older brother's home. And he says, you know, I'm looking for some work. Do you have anything that I might be able to do? And the older brother thought for a second. He said, well, yes, I do. You see, that farm next to mine is my brother's. And there used to be a beautiful meadow between us. And then out of spite, he dug a creek to fully separate our land. He said, I want you to build me an 8-foot fence so I don't even have to see his property. I mean, this was bad. And he explained what he wanted. And the carpenter said, I think I know exactly what you need. I understand. So the farmer showed him all the wood, the nails, and everything he needed. And then the farmer had to go out of town that day. So all that day, the carpenter worked hard, nailing, hammering, sawing. And when the man came home that night, he was shocked at what he saw. There was no fence. It was a bridge built across the creek. And he sees his younger brother walking across that bridge with his hand outstretched saying, I'm so sorry, brother. I'm so sorry. How could you do something so kind when I've been so mean? They reunited that day on that bridge. And while they invited the carpenter to stay, he said, no, sir. He says, I have many more bridges to build. May we recognize that sometimes putting up walls around our lives is not what we need. We need to ask the Lord to help us build bridges.

New routine, new teachers, new classmates. Back to school can be exciting, but it can also be overwhelming too. Your encouraging WPER is here for you and your kids as you navigate a new school year.

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1: I've been listening to you guys since you pretty much started. It's positive and it's just uplifting, and I need that.

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I don't know when it happens, but you know, it kind of does. And I knew for me, it happened this week twice. Now this is a little unusual for me, but it did happen twice. I am in my home. It is not even maybe 7:30 and I am out in that recliner. And suddenly I thought about my dad. All those years, I'm like, how can he go to sleep at 7 o'clock at night? It's so early. And here I was out for the count. Now, I did wake up and, you know, end up going to bed at a reasonable time. But whatever happened, you got in that chair, you had the TV on and out. I was like, yep, dad, now I understand on a whole new level.

0: Psalm 30 verse 4 says, "Sing praises to the Lord, O you his saints, and give thanks to his holy name."
1: A moment with WPER chaplain Barnabas Piper.
0: God is a saving God. Since he has rescued us from the pit and drawn us up from darkness. So the only right response is praise. And not just a little private thanks, not just polite, obligatory thank you note praise, not moderated and tempered praise. No, the response is singing with the saints, the household of God, the church, the body of Christ. This is unique in Christian worship among all the religions in the world. We sing in praise regularly, constantly, relentlessly, no matter the circumstances, because of who our God is. The salvation our God has given us is so deep, so wide, so profound, so constant that we should sing like it. We should sing like we have victory in hand, like our God has never failed us and never will, like Christ has won it on our behalf. We should sing like all the suffering that this life dumps on us is but a light and momentary affliction that is preparing for us an eternal weight of glory that is beyond comparison. We should sing remembering all of God's kindness to rescue and sustain and uphold and protect, and looking forward to the certainty that he will do it forever for his people. We are a praising people, because we have a saving God.
1: Author, speaker, Barnabas Piper is a pastor at Emmanuel Nashville. For his books and resources, visit WPER.org.
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Hi there, I'm Teresa. You know, I saw a devotional today that was so good, and it talked about, hey, don't just read your Bible. You're like, what? Right? But it means in this way, and I so agree with this, don't make it a checklist in your day to where you get so used to just like, okay, oops, yeah, gotta read my Bible, gotta pray, gotta, and you forget how intimate that time can be, how God can speak one verse to your life personally, and you just thrive on that for a while. It's not a checklist. It's an opportunity for him to speak to you. And so if you just read it, okay, have to read this today. And I totally love reading the Bible through in a year and checking those things off, right? That I get that, and that's good. But if that's all you're doing, and you're not just actively allowing the Holy Spirit to guide you to what God wants to say to you today, you're missing out on something really amazing. So don't just read it. Don't just make it a checklist that you check off. Understand, this is an opportunity for God Almighty to speak to you, to give you an anchor for a stormy season, to give you a word straight from Him. That's how we should be looking at the Bible, an opportunity for Him to speak to us, for us to find a promise to hold on to, not something to check off our list.

0: Some kids really like science, and some prefer history. Some excel at math, and others just can't wait for recess. Whatever your little one's favorite subject happens to be, you and your family are the subject of our prayers. You are loved. You're encouraging WPER.
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Hebrews 4:16. 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

0: Thanks for listening to Your Encouraging WPER. Hi there, I'm Teresa. You know, when I was a kid, I remember on summer nights, we would wait until it was just about dark. We were allowed to play outside until it was dark, right? And now I think, wow, Mom, you were brilliant. She had a lot of free time. If we would stay outside, she could get some things done. But I remember me and my cousin, it would be almost dark. The stars would just start to come out. And you were excited when you would start to see the first one. And whenever we would see the first one, we'd be laying down there looking. And we would have that little saying, starlight, star bright, only star I see tonight. I wish I may, I wish I might wish upon you tonight, right? And that was something fun we did as kids, wishing upon the star. Well, okay, it's fun, but you know there's nothing that's going to come from that. And I heard this phrase a long time ago, and boy, I love it. It says, why wish upon a star when you can talk to the one who made them? The one who made the stars is available to us, for us to talk to him. I mean, wow. I wouldn't want to wish on a star when I can talk to God, the one who made them. And those things we used to wish for, there was no chance of those things happening. But when you take those things of your heart that you might want to wish for, but you take them to God in prayer, man, I'm telling you what, now you actually have a shot at those things happening. According to God's will, when we pray, I think it was cute as a kid, but I tell you what, I'm grateful as an adult to know no need to wish upon a star when we can talk to the one who made them.
1: The verdict was guilty. Case closed. The end. No chance for me to ever leave this prison of my sin. Now I know it might sound crazy, but one day a key unlocked that cell.

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1: Oh, you've seen it. 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
2: There are times when it's easy to forget what He's done, how He has helped us, right? As we look back through our God story in our life, God did not ever intend for us to be doing this alone. 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
1: Truth.
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You're encouraging WPER. Hi there, I'm Teresa. And hey, a reminder to you, if you have a prayer request, you can place it on our prayer wall at the website, WPER.org. But I also love, while you're there, one of the best ways, if you're really going through a difficult time, and I know it sounds crazy, is to pray for someone else. I don't know how it works, but I'm telling you, it works wonders for you to pray about someone else in their situation while you've got your own thing going on. So while you put that prayer request there on the prayer wall, take a moment and pray for a couple other people while you're there. Just check the box, and they're going to get an email on the back end saying someone prayed for them today. It might be just the encouragement they need today. And friend, the Bible tells us this in Proverbs, he who encourages others will himself be encouraged. So if you have a moment today, you have a prayer request, take the time to put it there, and also take the time to pray. WPER.org.

meeting new teachers, making new friends, getting used to a new routine. The start of the school year can be stressful. That's why your encouraging WPER is praying for students, parents, teachers, and staff as the season gets underway. You are loved. Your encouraging WPER.

Zephaniah 3:17. The Lord your God is with you, the mighty warrior who saves. He will take great delight in you. In his love, he will no longer rebuke you, but will rejoice over you with singing. Your encouraging WPER.

0: how is God moving through the music? Just take a listen.
1: I love you guys, and you guys do a good job every day. It wakes you up in the morning, and something you guys say or do makes that person's day. It's just what they needed to hear.

0: my daughter. She's been going through a lot of things, and it's a struggle. But I know that God's in control, and that He's going to take care of it. I know He's big enough to take care of any problem that ever comes along. I can turn on PBR, and there is something that's either being said or being played that is an encouragement.
1: God is creating stories through your encouraging WPER.
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You're encouraging WPER. Hi there, I'm Teresa. You know, it's important to pray for our teachers because they've got to be more and more creative all the time. And I love how this one teacher came up with an idea to get her kids comfortable that first day and get them connected. And she had an idea that she would have each kid stand up and say what their favorite hobby was, or what their favorite toy was to play with, or what their favorite food was. And then all the other kids were instructed, if you also like that hobby or that toy or that game or that food, whatever it is, you shout me too. And then you head to that group. Well, these kids were all over the classroom having fun, laughing, talking, because each time somebody would say, like, I love pizza, and a couple kids would say, me too. And they would run and stand in a group together. And before long, they realized that they all had so many things in common. They were moving from group to group with different things that people would say. And they were less anxious. They were more relaxed. They were comfortable laughing, talking, quickly making friends, because they realized, hey, that's my favorite toy too. Or that's my favorite food. Or that's my favorite thing to do. They just had a blast. And I thought, man, that's so creative. What a great way to get these kids talking, laughing, and quickly becoming friends. We need to pray for our teachers because they're amazing. And pray for more incredible creative God ideas like that to help the kids just make better connections and be more relaxed. Teachers, you are awesome.

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John 13:34. A new command I give you. Love one another. As I have loved you, so you must love one another. Your encouraging WPER.

Toby Mack on your encouraging WPER. Hi, I'm Dwayne. Good afternoon. So what musician or artist or songwriter inspired you early on in life? I was thinking about this the other day, inspirations, because I just found out that one who had inspired me actually passed away in July. His name was Bob Farrell, and if you read a lot of liner notes, you may have noticed his name. He has a lot of songs of faith, written hundreds of songs, some recorded by Amy Grant, Sandy Patty, and also the duo he was in with his wife Jane called Farrell and Farrell. He was asked in an interview months ago why the songs he wrote seemed to really stick around and inspire people, and he said this, I like this. He said, I wanted every song to be a 3-minute sermon. I wanted every piece of it to have something to say that would be timeless because you have the Word of God in it. It's immutable, timeless, and eternal. If you load your songs down with Jesus and His teachings, I think you got a shot at some stuff sticking around. That certainly has. Bob Farrell, rest in peace. We are inspired. I saw

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1: I have like bumper stickers that are 20 plus years old. So I've been listening for a long time. You know, just being able to have it on at my work when I'm having a rough day, it just brings me joy every day.

Cochran and Company on your encouraging WPER. I am Dwayne. New report came out. It is good news. There are fewer vehicle thefts, but the reality is that a vehicle is stolen in the United States every 48 seconds. Okay, that's still way too often. They put out the list of the most stolen vehicles, and some of these aren't a surprise. I mean, they're the most popular vehicles. They're a lot of being purchased, so there's a lot of them, I guess, that can be, that are available. The Toyota Camry, a Honda Accord, a Ford F-150, Chevrolet Silverado on the list. But number one on this list, this will surprise me a little bit, the Hyundai Elantra. It's not a necessarily real popular selling car, and also it stuck out to me because it's the kind of car my daughter drives. Now, one thing they didn't give in the stats was if it matters what age of the car, because the one my daughter drives is 21 years old. Probably not a big target for thieves, I'm hoping. They say the best way to protect yourself against theft, two simple things. In fact, it almost seems funny to say it. Lock your car and take your keys with you. That's two of the best ways to keep your car from being stolen. Here's Phil Wickham on your encouraging WPER.

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Your encouraging WPER.

0: 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Just take a listen.
1: People need hope. People do need encouragement, and they need positivity. WBER is what we play. And you don't know how much you touch people's lives daily.

Building 429 on your encouraging WPER. I am Dwayne. I've had an ongoing battle with a gnat in my house. At least I think it's the same gnat. It just keeps flying in my face, taunting me. I guess they do that because they're attracted to the carbon dioxide and what we exhale. But even the other day, I had a piece of paper in my hand, and it was like it landed like right on the edge and kind of darting around on the paper. And of course, I tried to reach to squish it, and it'd fly away. I think it's the same gnat. It could be multiple gnats, because one thing I'm taking comfort in is the fact that I will outlive this gnat, because they don't live all that long. So maybe they got like friends coming at me now, too. How do we get rid of these things? Here's Zach Williams. Hey.

0: my daughter. She's been going through a lot of things, and it's a struggle. But I know that God's in control, and that He's going to take care of it. I know He's big enough to take care of any problem that ever comes along. I can turn on PER, and there is something that's either being said or being played that is an encouragement.
1: God is creating stories through your encouraging WPER.
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0: That's We the Kingdom on your encouraging WPER. I am Dwayne. Exciting time of year. Lots of changes happening in this month of August as school begins, maybe starting a new chapter in school, going to middle school or high school or kindergarten for the first time, or like me with both of my kids heading off to college way too soon. I saw a little kid at a baseball game when it was there a couple of weeks ago. He had a t-shirt on that said, "I'm ready for school, but is it ready for me?" I wonder the other part, too. Are the parents ready for what's about to happen? For some, already happened last week, and more schools going back this week, I know. Here's Toby Mac.
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Isaiah 55:6. Seek the Lord while he may be found. Call on him while he is near. Your encouraging WPER.

It's Tasha Layton on Your Encouraging WPER. I am Dwayne. It was probably because of a house we rented years ago that we kind of got the bug for this. We enjoyed playing ping pong. They had a table there in the basement of the house we rented. So my kids were like, oh, can we get a ping pong table? It's like there's not enough room for a ping pong table. So they measured, and turns out there is. Now, not overly in abundance. Takes up a lot of the basement, but we got a ping pong table a few years ago. I had a lot of fun with it. I realized, though, that I've got a bad habit. When I play the kids, especially early on, I would want to keep the volley going. So instead of trying to win the point, I'd like trying to hit the ball right back to them. Well, now that they're older, I'm still doing this. So I am losing really badly. In fact, I played my son the other night. He's 20. And the first two games, I think I got into double digits once, but the second game, he beat me like 21-9. And so I said, how about one more game? I'd say best of three, but he already won two. So I tried really hard. I'm going to try not to hit it to him. I won the next game. It's like, wow, maybe I do have some skills here. I told my son, though, I said, thank you for letting your old man win a game. Appreciate it. Here's Chris Tomlin on Your Encouraging WPER.

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1: I've been listening with the LGL station for about the last 5-6 years now. I just really enjoy the music. You know, when I'm listening to it, I can feel God's presence. When I'm in a very bad mood or very down about something, it just takes me right out of it.

Peter Burton on your encouraging WPER. I am Dwayne. Well, a couple of days ago on Friday, I was saying how procrastinators, it finally pays off. You can celebrate, you can rejoice because of who you are. It really worked if you waited to get school supplies. This weekend is a tax-free weekend on clothes and shoes and school supplies and even some electronic items, some emergency preparedness items as well. But here's the problem. If we're still procrastinating and haven't gotten anything yet, today is it. So just a few hours left to get, and to enjoy that tax-free weekend in Virginia. So now's the dangerous part about procrastinating if you still haven't gotten what you need. Here's CeCe Winans, WPER.

Romans 10:9. If you declare with your mouth, Jesus is Lord, and believe in your heart that God raised him from the dead, you will be saved. You're encouraging WPER.

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1: I've been listening to you for years. It means a lot to me to have it. It's right there, the right song at the right time.

Sandra Rip on your encouraging WPER. Hi, I'm Dwayne. I got a coworker that just got back from a cruise. Oh, so much fun. I never thought I would enjoy a cruise until some college buddies invited me to come along. That just made it special for me. She said her biggest adjustment coming back is trying to convince the kids there is no buffet now. They can't have food on demand because it's back to, you know, the ways of the household. And there's not pizza to be made 24 hours a day. That was the big selling point. I remember when I took my kids, I went on a cruise with my wife, and I went on cruises before we had kids, and then we're telling them about it and to say, you know, you can get pizza anytime you want. So my daughter was always like, oh, we could have pizza at midnight. You could. Well, we all went on a cruise when she was like 8 or 9. And that's the thing that she wanted to have was pizza at midnight. So we all got this crazy idea and said, okay, because, you know, you don't want to let an 8-year-old stay up till midnight. We're going to go to have dinner. We're going to go to the show. And when we come out of the show, it'll be dark on the cruise ship, and say it'll be time for midnight pizza. So we convinced her that was the case. Had a wonderful night. She came out so excited to eat the midnight pizza and still got to bed at about 9 o'clock. Later, she found out, said, hey, we didn't say it was midnight. It was time for midnight pizza.

0: 17-year-old husband was diagnosed with stage 4 lung cancer, and on the way to our doctor's appointments and hospitals with our little 2-year-old girl in tow, we would listen to WPER and with Thanksgiving praise God in advance for his healing miracles over him. And now praise Jesus that he has no evidence of disease in all of those places he had once had tumors.
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Some great words of comfort and encouragement there from Matt Maher on Your Encouraging WPER. I am Dwayne. I don't know about you, but I can worry. I am a world-class worrier. That is not something to be proud of, and it's not something I wish I wasn't. But something my pastor said recently that I've really been holding on to. It says, when you don't understand how things are going in life, he said, if I understood everything in my life, I would not need God. But a lack of understanding is an opportunity to trust God, that he has our best interests and his glory in mind.

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I'd run out of numbers before I could thank you for everything.

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We're ready to be a part of your back-to-school routine. 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

Carly Ann Taylor on your encouraging WPER. Hi, I'm Dwayne. So when you say 2026 now, it doesn't sound unusual because that's the year. We're like 8 months into the year 2026. But imagine how futuristic that year sounded just a few years ago. Even when the year my daughter was born, 2008, we did the calculation and found out that she would graduate from high school in 2026. And at that point, it's like, that sounds so futuristic. What is the world going to be like by then? Turns out, not that much different. I mean, didn't we all think we'd have flying cars by now? I mean, that seemed to be the promise even of the Jetsons back in the 60s. But there is a possibility now. There's a company that's making it's basically a drone with a passenger compartment attached to it. So who's brave enough to try this? They say it's going to be for like inner city travel. For instance, if you're trying to go from Midtown Manhattan in New York to JFK, the airport, with a regular taxi on the ground, takes like 45 minutes on a really good day. Could take much more than that. About $100, they say. And they say for about $100, you could take this drone with the passenger compartment, take you 10 minutes to make that trip. Now the question is, will it get approved, first of all, of course, but who's brave enough to try it? Here's Elevation Worship.

Nahum 1:7. The Lord is good, a refuge in times of trouble. He cares for those who trust in Him. Your encouraging WPER.

0: 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Just take a listen.
1: 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I can tell that my day is going bad, and I'm thinking, well, I just need to cut on WPER. And then everything is fine. 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

Mercy Me on your encouraging WPER. I am Dwayne. It seems like things change quickly when it comes to kids. We don't necessarily see them age when we our own kids because we see them every single day. But other people take a look at them and then as time goes by so quickly. And here we are, like with my kids, the thought about them like going off to do something, just the two of them, seemed so strange just like 5 or 6 years ago. Now that they're 20 and 18, it's just normal. They before they both head off to college here in just a few days, they took some time on Friday to go to Massanutten, the indoor water park. And so just had a great time together. They called me and told me what was going on, what they were doing and such, just kind of keeping an update. But they're like, you know, so I'm trying not to be nervous about this. So they're out and about doing things. And the funny thing was, though, is my daughter sent me a picture as they left the water park. Now, keep in mind, indoor water park. Now, she's very fair-skinned. It's probably my fault. She gets it from me. But it looked like her face had sunburn. I was like, wait a minute. How did you get sunburn in an indoor water park? And I said, well, you know, if anyone could do it, it would be you. Here's Ryan Stevenson.

From starting kindergarten to heading off to college, we're playing music for and praying for kids of all ages as they go back to school. And from moms and dads too, you're encouraging WPER.

0: grateful for you.
1: Psalm 34:18. The Lord is close to the brokenhearted and saves those who are crushed in spirit. Your encouraging WPER.

That's Matt Maher on your encouraging WPER. Hi, I'm Dwayne. So what song is inspiring you or is encouraging you or maybe God brought to your mind and on the radio at just the right time when you needed something? 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That's what members of the WPER music team get a chance to do with those music team surveys, to vote for their songs, their favorite songs that mean so much to them so others can hear them. Especially in this season of changing times, back to school and family dynamics changing a lot, the encouragement's so needed. 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One of the songs we'd love to ask you about, this one from CeCe Winans. You're encouraging WPER.

0: 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And now praise Jesus that he has no evidence of disease in all of those places he had once had tumors.
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0: perfectly.
1: It's Micah Tyler on your encouraging WPER. I am Dwayne. Well, forget what you know about food, or at least what you call the foods. You know, years ago, that whole debate over tomato, is it a fruit? Is it a vegetable? Technically, it's a fruit, but you wouldn't put it in a fruit salad. So then avocado, it was National Avocado Day like a week ago, and somebody said, you know, an avocado is actually a fruit. Okay, and now someone's saying watermelon is a vegetable. Okay, that may be true, but again, why don't we just call them the combination of the food pyramid? They're fruits and vegetables, and just enjoy them however they are to be eaten. This is one category. It's okay. Here's Mercy Me.

back-to-school season, let's take the time to pray for students stepping into new classrooms, for teachers preparing hearts and minds, and for God's peace and protection over every campus. You're encouraging WPER.

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Hebrews 4:16. Let us then approach God's throne of grace with confidence, so that we may receive mercy and find grace to help us in our time of need. Your encouraging WPER.

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Hi, I'm Dwayne. Well, someone asked online the other day, how long do leftovers last? And I thought to myself, well, not very long at our house. But actually, the question they were asking is, how long are they safe to eat? Well, that answer is, what, 4 days? Maybe five, if you want to push it a little bit. But my thought was how quickly the leftovers disappear when you've got, oh, kids. Well, I can't call my son a teenager anymore. He just turned 20, but he's been home for the summer. And so if you don't speak up when you have the meal that has leftovers, they're going to be eaten by the time you look for them. So I'm sad about him going off to college in about a week, but I'm kind of happy that I'll have a chance at some of these leftovers now. It's something.

0: 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Just take a listen.
1: I'm blessed every day, and you keep me going. 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Thank you all for being there.

Josiah Queen on your encouraging WPER. I am Dwayne. If there's one thing most of us have in common, we would love to be in shape, and we probably would like to lose a few pounds. A lot of us just don't like to put in the work it takes to do that. But doctors will say that just walking, just make sure you do some walking. It can be good for you. And I was reading the story the other day about 8 ways of walking. I mean, who knew? There's 8 different ways of walking? They listed a few of them. They stood out to me, like power walking. Okay, I've seen people do that. It's like nearly running, but it's still walking. Okay, Nordic walking, using poles. Okay, I've seen that. Weighted walking, or rucksack, like you put weights in a backpack and put it on your back and could add resistance and exercise differently. Okay, this one kind of cracked me up because I thought this sounds like a great way to injure yourself. Backward walking. But I said this to somebody in the hallway and they said, oh yeah, I do that sometimes because it exercises different parts of the body. I said, you don't do this alone, do you? Because you got somebody with you, they got to help pick you up in case you fall over.

From morning car line to homework time, we're here for you and your kids as you start a new school year. You're encouraging WPER.

Zephaniah 3:17. The Lord your God is with you, the mighty warrior who saves. He will take great delight in you. In his love, he will no longer rebuke you, but will rejoice over you with singing. Your encouraging WPER.

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1: Being ambidextrous is so rare that it's like, oh, it's a big deal that you can do things with both hands.
2: Most left-handers would say we live in a right-handed world.
1: Oh, absolutely.
2: Do you remember a few months back, like how you can create new
1: habits? Yeah.
2: New habits. I tried it for like a week brushing my teeth left-handed. Wow, that was so difficult.
1: You have a whole hand that knows how to do everything. Brush your teeth, right, all the things. But then you have another hand that doesn't know how to do any of that stuff, like brushing your teeth?
0: Eric and Heather in the mornings on your encouraging WPER.

Micah Tyler on your encouraging WPER. I am Dwayne. Had a little road trip the other day and stopped really quick at a gas station to fill up. And it's one of these stations that's like right off the side of the road, and it's like 55 out on the road. So when you pull out of the gas station, you're going pretty quick on the highway. You're like right back on the road. Well, I got like a half mile down the road, and right in front of me on the dash there, right above the steering wheel, this huge bug had somehow snuck into the car when I had the door open. And I'm starting to think, okay, I'm going like 55 miles an hour. What do I do about this? So I put the windows down thinking, well, maybe the wind will blow and the bug will just go out the window. Well, the bug holds firm, although all the napkins I had on the passenger seat are blowing everywhere. And it was looked like confetti going all over the place. So I figure, okay, this I've got to just stop, because if I'm trying to swat this thing out the door, out the window rather, I'm going to have a problem. So I just pulled over to the side of the road, put the hazards on. I still couldn't get that bug to get out. She says, what are you doing in here?

0: A year ago, I was in a car accident. I rolled the car over in a ditch on a country road. And I remember praying, God, please help me, God, please help me. And even though I had to spend the night in the hospital, and I was out of work for several weeks because of a concussion, I have been essentially fine. Now, the seatbelt may have saved my life, but praise God, for whatever reason, I was okay. So thank you for the music that you play and for your encouragement, and I just thank you so very much for all that you do, and especially praise God for everything that he's done.
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Leanna Crawford on Your Encouraging WPER. Hi, I'm Dwayne. I was talking a few moments ago about a bug that snuck in my car when I pulled away from the gas station. Didn't know it was there until I'm like going highway speed down the road. Yeah, I was thinking about this with the different study that happened too with mosquitoes. That's, you kind of know, maybe you've got somebody in your family, maybe it's you that seems to get the most number of mosquito bites. This is actually the, something that scientists have looked at, that if there's certain body types or body oils that mosquitoes are attracted to, they did a whole test. I hope people didn't have to get stung for them to test this. But anyway, it is true that certain people just are more tasty, for lack of a better term, to mosquitoes. Now, that's always like, it seemed to have been my daughter in our family, because we used to joke, if we forget the bug spray, just stay close to my daughter because you won't get bitten because they all like her better. We tried to tell her because she's so sweet, but she doesn't like that much.

New routine, new teachers, new classmates. Back to school can be exciting, but it can also be overwhelming too. Your encouraging WPER is here for you and your kids as you navigate a new school year.

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John 13:34. A new command I give you, love one another. 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Your encouraging WPER.

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Lord, you can have all

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Whatever your little one's favorite subject happens to be, you and your family are the subject of our prayers. 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You're encouraging WPER.

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Your encouraging WPER.

meeting new teachers, making new friends, getting used to a new routine. 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That's why your encouraging WPER is praying for students, parents, teachers, and staff as the season gets underway. You are loved. Your encouraging WPER.

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Isaiah 55:6. Seek the Lord while he may be found. Call on him while he is near. Your encouraging WPER.

0: When I first started listening to TER, I was going through a divorce. It was a very nasty situation. You go from seeing your kids every day to having them every other weekend. And my oldest son is now working with me, so I see him pretty much every day. My youngest is about ready to graduate, and where it is, he may come to work with me as well. You know, right now, we all have things to go through, but the music that was played on that radio station, that's kind of the thing that got me through it.
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14: Welcome to the Weekend Top 20 Countdown. I'm your host, Kurt Wallace. I hope you're having a great weekend. Romans 8:31 tells us, if God is for us, who can be against us? He who did not spare his own son, but gave him up for us all. In all these things, we are more than conquerors through him who loved us. On this weekend show, Micah Tyler is here to reflect on the early days of his music career. Bart Millard from Mercy Me offers up some tips for balancing work and home life. Matthew West is here to talk about dealing with frustration. And Jeremy Camp shares the story behind a brand new song of his called Revival. Rachel James has the latest in Christian music news. We'll hear that future hit from Jeremy Camp and another brand new song from a guy named Chris Tomlin. Ever heard of him? It's going to be a great show, and we're glad you're listening this weekend. As we get things started with Forrest Frank and his song, OK.
5: Number 20.